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6: A heat advisory begins at 1 p.m. tomorrow afternoon and continues until 9 p.m. tomorrow night. 65 tonight under partly cloudy skies, southeast winds 5 to 10 miles per hour. A mix of clouds and sun again tomorrow, highs level off around 94. Slight chance for storms tomorrow night, 72. I'm weatherology meteorologist Laura Lockwood on West Point's 107.9 The Bull.

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7: A heat advisory begins at 1 p.m. tomorrow afternoon and continues until 9 p.m. tomorrow night. 65 tonight under partly cloudy skies, southeast winds 5 to 10 miles per hour. A mix of clouds and sun again tomorrow, highs level off around 94. Slight chance for storms tomorrow night, 72. I'm weatherology meteorologist Laura Lockwood on West Point's 107.9 The Bull.

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7: A heat advisory begins at 1 p.m. tomorrow afternoon and remains in effect until 9 p.m. tomorrow night. 65 tonight under partly cloudy skies, southeast winds 5 to 10 miles per hour. Partly cloudy tomorrow, high of 94. Partly cloudy skies tomorrow night, slight chance for storms, rolls level off around 72. I'm weatherology meteorologist Laura Lockwood on West Point's 107.9 The Bull.

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10: A heat advisory begins at 1 p.m. tomorrow afternoon and remains in effect until 9 p.m. tomorrow night. 65 tonight under partly cloudy skies, southeast winds 5 to 10 miles per hour. Partly cloudy tomorrow, high of 94. Partly cloudy skies tomorrow night, slight chance for storms, lows level off around 72. I'm weatherology meteorologist Laura Lockwood on West Point's 107.9 The Bull.

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4: A heat advisory begins at 1 p.m. tomorrow afternoon and remains in effect until 9 p.m. tomorrow night. 65 tonight under partly cloudy skies, southeast winds 5 to 10 miles per hour. Partly cloudy tomorrow, high of 94. Partly cloudy skies tomorrow night, slight chance for storms, lows level off around 72. I'm weatherology meteorologist Laura Lockwood on West Point's 107.9 The

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6: A heat advisory begins at 1 p.m. tomorrow afternoon and remains in effect until 9 p.m. tomorrow night. 65 tonight under partly cloudy skies, southeast winds 5 to 10 miles per hour. Partly cloudy tomorrow, high of 94. Partly cloudy skies tomorrow night, slight chance for storms, lows level off around 72. I'm weatherology meteorologist Laura Lockwood on West Point's 107.9 The Bull.

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4: A heat advisory begins at 1 p.m. tomorrow afternoon and remains in effect until 9 p.m. tomorrow night. 65 tonight under partly cloudy skies, southeast winds 5 to 10 miles per hour. Partly cloudy tomorrow, high of 94. Partly cloudy skies tomorrow night, slight chance for storms, lows level off around 72. I'm weatherology meteorologist Laura Lockwood on West Point's 107.9 The Bull.

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4: A heat advisory begins at 1 p.m. tomorrow afternoon and remains in effect until 9 p.m. tomorrow night. 65 tonight under partly cloudy skies, southeast winds 5 to 10 miles per hour. Partly cloudy tomorrow, high of 94. Partly cloudy skies tomorrow night. Slight chance for storms. Lows level off around 72. I'm weatherology meteorologist Laura Lockwood on West Point's 107.9 The Bull. 107.9 The Bull.

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4: A heat advisory begins at 1 p.m. tomorrow afternoon and remains in effect until 9 p.m. tomorrow night. 65 tonight under partly cloudy skies, southeast winds 5 to 10 miles per hour. Partly cloudy tomorrow, high of 94. Partly cloudy skies tomorrow night, slight chance for storms, lows level off around 72. I'm weatherology meteorologist Laura Lockwood on West Point's 107.9 The Bull.

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14: A heat advisory begins at 1 p.m. tomorrow afternoon and remains in effect until 9 p.m. tomorrow night. 65 tonight under partly cloudy skies, southeast winds 5 to 10 miles per hour. Partly cloudy tomorrow, high of 94. Partly cloudy skies tomorrow night, slight chance for storms, rolls level off around 72. I'm weatherology meteorologist Laura Lockwood on West Point's 107.9 The Bull.

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5: A heat advisory begins at 1 p.m. this afternoon. Lows dip down to about 65 overnight under partly cloudy skies. Northeast winds around 5 miles per hour. Sunshine mixed with clouds at times. Tuesday, high temperatures reach up to 92. Chance for storms Tuesday night. Lows around 71. Partly cloudy skies. I'm weatherology meteorologist Laura Lockwood on West Point's 107.9 The Bull.
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3: A heat advisory begins at 1 p.m. this afternoon. Lows dip down to about 65 overnight under partly cloudy skies. Northeast winds around 5 miles per hour. Sunshine mixed with clouds at times. Tuesday, high temperatures reach up to 92. Chance for storms Tuesday night. Lows around 71. Partly cloudy skies. I'm weatherology meteorologist Laura Lockwood on West Point's 107.9 The Bull.
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3: A heat advisory begins at 1 p.m. this afternoon. Lows dip down to about 65 overnight under partly cloudy skies. Northeast winds around 5 miles per hour. Sunshine mixed with clouds at times. Tuesday, high temperatures reach up to 92. Chance for storms Tuesday night. Lows around 71. Partly cloudy skies. I'm weatherology meteorologist Laura Lockwood on West Point's 107.9 The Bull.
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1: A heat advisory begins at 1 p.m. this afternoon. Lows dip down to about 65 overnight under partly cloudy skies. Northeast winds around 5 miles per hour. Sunshine mixed with clouds at times. Tuesday, high temperatures reach up to 92. Chance for storms Tuesday night, lows around 71. Partly cloudy skies. I'm weatherology meteorologist Laura Lockwood on West Point's 107.9 The Bull.
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6: Heat advisory begins at 1 p.m. this afternoon and remains in effect until 9 p.m. tonight. Lows level off around 65 overnight under partly cloudy skies, easterly winds at around 5 miles an hour. Daytime highs approaching 92 Tuesday, sunshine mixed with clouds at times. Lows around 71 Tuesday night, chance for storms. I'm weatherology meteorologist Megan Mulford on West Point's 107.9 The Bull.
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Got some good news and some bad news. The good news is we're playing lots of country music. 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
1: Heat advisory begins at 1 p.m. this afternoon. Sunshine mixed with clouds at times today, with daytime highs approaching 92. Southeast winds 10 to 15 miles an hour. Partly cloudy again tonight. Chance of thunderstorms. Lows level off around 71. Slight chance of thunderstorms. Tomorrow, highs level off around 92. Mainly clear skies. I'm weatherology meteorologist Megan Mulford on West Point's 107.9 The Bull.
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1: I'm Connie Green in the KTIC News Center, which is sponsored by TNT Coins and Fremont, buying and appraising precious metals. Call 402-909-6412. Blair City Administrator Phil Green has tendered his resignation to the City Council. He informed Mayor Mindy Rump that he has accepted a position with the City of Fremont. His last day with the City of Blair will be August 26th. An update on the West Point Beamer School's summer meal program was provided to the school board last night by Superintendent D.J. Weddle.
2: Last year, I think we, like I said, we served about 350 starting out as the program was new. We hit the ground running this year. We were well over 550 meals per meal per day. A couple nice things that were added this year, we're giving gallons of milk instead of the small cartons. So if you have between 1 and 4 children in your household, you get a gallon of milk. If you have 5 or more children that are 1 to 18, then you get 2 gallons of milk.
1: The program is underway now and runs through July 31st with the week of the July the 4th off. Pickup sites include the Old Beamer Elementary School, Grace Lutheran Church, St. Paul Lutheran Church, North Main, Sunshine Street, Rubber Baby Buggy Bumpers, Neely Park, Sherman and Farragut, Trinity Church, Schoitz Transportation, South Trailer Court, and Elaine's Addition. Weddle says that people can sign up for meals on the school's website, wpcadets.org. That's wpcadets.org. First responders were called to a Sioux City intersection for a rollover on Monday. The rollover took place at the intersection of 36th Street and Court Street about 11:15 a.m. The driver of the vehicle that rolled proceeded through the intersection going south and did not yield to another vehicle that was traveling east. Officers had to redirect traffic on 36th Street from Virginia Street to Cheyenne Boulevard. Another vehicle was taken from the scene with signs of damage. Nobody was injured. Pizza Hut's 4th of July fundraiser night will be held Thursday from 5 to 10 p.m. at Pizza Hut in West Point. People can dine in or carry out. 15% of the ticket sales go to the West Point 4th of July fireworks show. Those are the latest stories from the KTIC News Center.
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4: Well, it's going to be a hot and sticky Tuesday, that's for sure. We got a heat advisory that runs in effect from 1 o'clock this afternoon till 9 o'clock tonight for much of the 107.9 of the Bull listening area. Heat index will get all the way up to 107 at times this afternoon. Mostly sunny skies for the afternoon, high of 93, with that heat index ranging all the way up to 107. Winds will be out of the south at around 15 to 30. Tonight, better chance for some showers and thunderstorms, about a 50% chance of precipitation, and again, it will tip back down to a low of 71. As we roll to tomorrow, slight chance for showers and thunderstorms in the morning, a high of 93. Tomorrow night, showers likely. Possible thunderstorms will dip back down to a low of 61. For your Thursday, another round of showers and possible thunderstorms. Chance precip around 40%. And again, temperature-wise, we'll aim for an afternoon high of 80. Looking at toward a Thursday evening, clear skies at a low of 54. But as we roll into your Friday, sunshine, high of 87. Friday night, we'll see a low of 60. For the weekend, Saturday, pretty nice. Slight chance for showers and storms in the afternoon with a high of 83. Saturday night, chance for showers and storms at a low of 55. And for your Sunday, a round of showers and thunderstorms can't be ruled out, but we're only climbing up for an afternoon high of 75. That is your Bullseye weather forecast as we take a quick glance at some temperatures bright early this morning across northeast Nebraska this morning. Friends in Columbus sitting at 70, Norfolk sitting at 65, Wayne sitting at 63, Sioux City in at 70, Decatur sitting at 71, Fremont at 72, Players at 74, and Wahoo sits in at 73. Right here in the hearts of cattle country, we're sitting at right at about 70 degrees here at West Point's 107.9 The Bull.
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That is Mr. Easton Corbin right there. A little more country than that. Good morning to you and welcome on in to a Tuesday edition of the Morning Stampede. It is the 9th day of June, and guess what? It is going to be hot. It is going to be sticky across much of northeast Nebraska. That is why we're going to see a heat advisory go into effect later on this afternoon. Start at 1, stay in effect till 9 o'clock tonight, where again a heat index could get all the way up to 107 at times this afternoon. A little bit of a light breeze out of the south at around 15 to 30. And then a pretty good chance for maybe some strong to severe thunderstorms that could be rolling in later on this evening. We'll continue to kind of keep our eyes on events as details become available. Throughout the morning, we're going to give you a chance to win tickets to the Clarkson Rodeo that officially gets underway this upcoming Friday and Saturday. Be listening for special spotlights on event throughout the week. Also, we'll look to get you qualified for playing the Top Cash, as once again, we like to purchase your corn, 107.9 bushels of corn at $8.40. So be listening to get qualified for that as well throughout the morning. Sports headlines in just a few moments. Right now, Lainey Wilson, Heart Like a Truck.

Lainey Wilson, Heart Like a Truck, 107.9 of the Bold, 6:15, and now the time. Don't forget, you're going to want to cool off today during the heat, and how about you stop in at the local Dairy Queen here in West Point, and if you stop in between 4 to 9 p.m. today,

0: Okay, that's right. 15% of the sales will be donated to the West Point 4th of July fundraiser for the fireworks display. Joining in raising funds for the annual West Point fireworks display. It happens again from 4 to 9 p.m. at your local Dairy Queen here in West Point, and 15% of the sales will go toward the West Point 4th of July fireworks display at your local DQ today, right here in West Point from 4 to 9 p.m. We'll talk more about that throughout the morning. On the way in just a little bit, we'll check in with Fox Sports. But right now, we'll send it over to Sports Director Joel Yanacek with a check of sports here at 107.9 The Bull.
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2: I'm Joel Yanacek. In Legion baseball from Monday, juniors, it was West Point over Hardington 17-5. South Sioux City beat Hooper Scribner 8-7. In seniors, it was Hardington over West Point 7-1. The Omaha World Herald has announced its all-state selections for high school baseball. GACC West Point Beamer's Isaac Ginther was named Class C All-State First Team. Elliot Reason and Mason Tell were both named All-State Honorable Mention. Nebraska's Drew Grigo was named a second-team freshman All-American by the National Collegiate Baseball Writers Association. Grigo becomes the third freshman All-American under head coach Will Bolt, joining Leighton Banjoff and Max Anderson. Grigo put together one of the top freshman seasons at Nebraska in recent history, earning Big Ten Freshman of the Year honors and becoming the sixth player in program history to be named Conference Freshman of the Year. Brad Fisher, who guided Wisconsin Oshkosh to back-to-back NCAA Division III Final Four appearances, has joined the Nebraska women's basketball staff as an assistant coach, Husker head coach Amy Williams announced yesterday. Fisher, who spent the past 14 seasons building UW Oshkosh into a national power, took the Titans to 11 NCAA Division III tournaments, including Final Four bids in 2025 and 2026. Fisher will fill the new assistant coaching position at Nebraska, joining the full set of Husker assistant coaches from a year ago. The field is set for the College World Series. Troy will play West Virginia on Friday at 1 p.m., while North Carolina will take on Ole Miss that night at 6 o'clock. Saturday's games feature Oklahoma and Alabama at 2 p.m. and Texas against Georgia at 7 p.m. The College World Series runs from June 12th through the 22nd at Charles Schwab Field in Omaha. Nebraska women's basketball announced its full listing of conference home and away opponents for the 2026 and 27 season. Nebraska's 9 Big Ten home game schedule at Pinnacle Bank Arena will feature continuing double play against Iowa. The Huskers will play home and away games against the Hawkeyes, who advanced to the second round of the 2026 NCAA tournament. Iowa will be one of Nebraska's 7 Big Ten home opponents that earned NCAA tournament bids a year ago, including NCAA Elite Eight participant Michigan and Sweet 16 qualifier Minnesota. Other 2026 NCAA first-round winners Michigan State, Ohio State, Oregon, and Washington will also battle the 2026 NCAA tournament qualifying Huskers at Pinnacle Bank Arena. Wisconsin will put 8 postseason qualifiers from the Big Ten on the hardwood at PBA in 2026 and 2027. Penn State, which will be under the direction of first-year head coach Tanisha Wright, rounds out Nebraska's Big Ten home opponents next season. Nebraska's Big Ten road schedule will feature a trip to Los Angeles to face defending national champion UCLA and first-round winner USC. The Huskers will also face first-round winners Iowa, Illinois, and Maryland on the road, along with Indiana, Northwestern, Purdue, and Rutgers. For KTIC Sports, I'm Joel Yanacek.
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3: The San Antonio Spurs won at New York in Game 3 of the NBA Finals, 115-111. The Knicks' lead in the series is 2-1. New York will host Game 4 on Wednesday. Jalen Brunson scored 32 points in defeat. The Knicks had outscored him by 18 in the second quarter, had a halftime lead, but Victor Wembanyama and company come up with the W. Wemby with 32 points, 6 assists, 1 turnover. In the WNBA, Caitlin Clark of Indiana hit the game-winning 73. The Fever won at Washington 78-76. The LA Kings' new head coach will be Peter Laviolette. A judge in Texas gave Texas Tech quarterback Brendan Sorsby an injunction to play this season. The NCAA has appealed. Alabama and Oklahoma baseball each advanced to the College World Series. San Diego sent the Reds to a fifth straight loss, 6-2. Washington came back for a 4-3 win at the Giants.
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0: 6:23, now the time. You're looking for a family fun activity for this upcoming weekend. Looks like the weather's going to be pretty nice. The 11th annual Bob Dakota Fire Prevention Family Fun Day. That'll take place this upcoming Saturday from 11 until 2 at the Fremont State Lakes Activity Center at Lake Number 16. 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Also, the Smoke Trailer Experience will be on site. We'll have fire truck rides, free food with hamburgers, hot dogs, and chips. 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It's the 11th annual Bob Dakota Fire Prevention Family Fun Day. That's this Saturday, 11 to 2. At the Fremont State Lakes Activity Center with all kinds of different fun activities for the entire family. On the way in a little bit, we'll hear from Alan Jackson. Right now, it's Riley Green. And there was this girl on a Northeast Nebraska's number one choice coming to you inside the Deers Ford Lincoln Studios.

0: 107.9 The Bull, that's Carrie Underwood and the All-American Girl on your Red, White, Blue Country Station, home for the Morning Pledge of Allegiance. That's a Monday through Friday and a minute before 8 o'clock. 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It's 6:31 now, the time, 71 degrees here in West Point. We'll have a complete check of the very hot and sticky forecast on the way.
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2: I'm Connie Green in the KTIC News Center, which is sponsored by TNT Coins in Fremont. Blair City Administrator Phil Green is leaving Blair and has accepted a position as City Administrator of Fremont. His last day with Blair will be August 26th. The West Point Beamer School's summer meal program is underway now and runs through July 31st. You can sign up for meals on the school's website, wpcadets.org. 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Pizza Hut's 4th of July fireworks fundraiser night will be Thursday, 5 to 10 p.m. at West Point's Pizza Hut. 15% of the proceeds go towards the fireworks. Those are the latest stories from the KTIC News Center.
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0: Well, if you like the heat, guess what? We have the perfect forecast for today. It's going to be a hot one. Heat advisory goes in effect at 1 o'clock this afternoon. Stays in effect till 9 o'clock tonight. Heat index will get all the way up to 107 at times this afternoon. And again, our forecast calls for an afternoon.

Moon high of 93. Winds will be light and variable, but then pick up out of the south at around 15 to 30. Tonight, then, chance for some showers and possible thunderstorms early on. We'll see a chance precip at around 50%. And again, gradual clearing with a low of 71 tonight. And again, we'll see that chance for some showers and thunderstorms rolling in late this evening. For tomorrow, slight chance for showers and thunderstorms, a little bit of sunshine with a high of 93. Tomorrow evening, showers and thunderstorms can't be ruled out. 60% chance. We'll see a low of 61. For your Thursday, another round of showers and thunderstorms. Again, about a 40% chance. And again, temperature-wise, we'll aim for a high of 80. Thursday nights, clear skies at a low of 54. And then for your Friday, we'll call for sunshine, high of 87. And again, if you're wondering about weather for the weekend, looking pretty nice and much cooler temperatures on the way for the weekend. That's your Bullseye weather forecast. Already sitting at 72 degrees now here in West Point and some sunshine. And again, heat advisory goes into effect at 1 o'clock this afternoon, where we could see that heat index get all the way up to, once again, close to 107 at times this afternoon. Remember to check on your livestock, your pets, and again, if you're working outdoors today, make sure you keep yourself hydrated and take plenty of breaks, if possible, as well. Ag information coming up. Here's Clay Walker. Darling.

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2: 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This is Michael Kenobi. 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
3: Green futures end of the day mixed yesterday. We are a little bit higher here in the overnight session. Chad Moyer with you and a recap of the ag markets. Let's go to the overnight session in the ECBOT here this morning. Last trade, July corn up 2 cents, 420 3/4. September up 2. December is up 2 this morning. July soybeans down 1 1/4, 11.14 1/2. August down a penny. New crop November down 1/2. July bean oil is down 31. July soybean meal is up 3.10 a ton. July Kansas City wheat is 2 1/4 up, 6.32. September up 2 1/4, December up 2 1/2. Well, yesterday in the grains, corn and wheat markets finally found a little bit of sense of stability following a two-week rout, sent prices to multi-month lows. Corn futures reversed off early lows. Bargain buyers seemed to buy in after 6 sessions lower. Soybean futures saw the selling pace slow a little bit. Traders frustrated on a lack of confirmed sales from China. In demand news, corn export inspections for the week ending June 4th, 75.2 million bushels, the largest since the last week in April. So far this marketing year, we're running 27% ahead of a year ago. U.S. weather concerns lean bearish for corn. For soybeans, export inspections, 14.6 million bushels, a little bit lower than the prior week. Inspections year-to-date, 20% below last year at this time. World soybean news is pretty quiet. No real concerns to speak of from a supply point. Argentina's crop thus far yielding better than initially thought, given the dryness earlier in the growing season. Again, at last check in the grains, you got corn 2 higher. Soybeans are mixed, 1 lower to 1 higher, and then wheat in Kansas City overnight 2 to 3 higher. Livestock futures at the end of the day yesterday lower on the mercantile. August live cattle 492 lower at 236.72. October down 477 and December down 410. August feeder cattle 320 down 350.70. September down 337 and October down 345. July lean hogs 142 down 97.37. August down 107 and October down 110. Also on the Merck milk futures yesterday, July class 3 milk 13 cents higher, 16.84. August up 7 and September up 7 as well. Cash cattle country, not a whole lot to report anything yesterday. It was a pretty quiet Monday. Everything at a standstill. New show list, that was the main job. And again, nothing to report in terms of any business yesterday. Beef cutouts yesterday. Choice was 50 cents down, 392.20. Selects down 460 at 378.09. Over the hog trade, Iowa, Minnesota, the average 96.18, up 19. Carcass value was 272 down. And at the terminals, barrels and gilts started the week at 60, sows at 51 to 57. There's a recap on your markets here on a Tuesday morning at KTIC. Chad Moyer reporting.
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Well, if you like strawberries and you like rhubarb, guess what? We got the perfect holiday to be celebrated today. We'll talk a little bit about that and a few other holidays being celebrated. But first, a little Brooks and Dunn on your morning commute.

0: you go, Brooks and Dunn, and guess what? She's not the cheating kind. It's country's all-time hits. It's 6:52 now, the time. Out of the way a little bit, we'll give you a chance to win some tickets to the Clarkson Rodeo that officially happens this upcoming Friday and Saturday. A couple of different holidays being celebrated today. Today we commemorate the birthday of the funny animated cartoon character known as Donald Duck. Today, National Donald Duck Day. Also today, we get to celebrate National Earl Day, honoring those legends named Earl. While the name is becoming a little more uncommon these days, those who have the privilege of being named Earl deserve a shout-out today. Today, we celebrate National Earl Day. Also today, National Forklift Safety Day. And today is also National Call Your Doctor Day. And then also, if you like strawberries, if you like rhubarb, today's your day. Today we celebrate National Strawberry Rhubarb Pie Day. That's right. Recognizing the delicious and seasonal strawberry rhubarb pie onto this day. And again, those are a few of the holidays being celebrated today with NationalDayCalendar.com and your good friends right here at 107.9 The Bull.
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0: All right, 6:56, and now the time here at 107.9 of the Bull, and also streaming worldwide at KTICRadio.com. As once again, Clarkson Rodeo takes place this upcoming Friday and Saturday. Rodeo action will start at 7:30 both nights, and we'd love to see you in Clarkson. And again, weather right now looking really nice for the upcoming weekend for the Clarkson Rodeo. And again, if you'd like to win a pair of tickets to the Clarkson Rodeo, guess what? Now is the time to dial us up. 402-372-2165. 9191. That is 402-372-9191. We want to send you to the 36th Annual Clarkson Rodeo this Friday and Saturday. And let's go lucky caller number 5. Lucky caller number 5. You'll win a pair of tickets to the Clarkson Rodeo from your good friends right here at 107.9 The Bull. 372-9191, caller number 5 will make you a winner.

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1: I'm Connie Green in the KTIC News Center, which is sponsored by TNT Coins in Fremont. Trusted experts buying coins, silver, jewelry, and collectibles. The coming County Board of Supervisors will hold an emergency management discussion in their meeting this morning at the Cumming County Courthouse in West Point. Also during that meeting, an interview of an applicant for the Cumming County Sheriff's position, among other matters. You can find the full agenda online at cummingcountyne.gov. The special election for the vice chair and a council member for the Winnebago tribe is tomorrow. Polls open at 8 and will close at 8 at the Blackhawk Community Center gym. The tribe offices will be closed Wednesday to allow tribal members the opportunity to vote. Candidates are Damon Payer, Keely Purcell, Margaret Scott, Eric Errol, Terry St. Cyr, Angie Walker, Tiffany Warner, and Thelma Whitewater. Profiles of each candidate can be found online at winnebagotribe.com. The West Point Beamer School Board met for their regular meeting in the school's media center last night. Superintendent D.J. Weddle provided the latest on the press box and preschool.
2: A couple things that we need to look at our facilities and kind of for some long-term planning things. So number one, our press box, I think it's original with the original bleachers, and it's starting to slant. So we have a little bit of a foundation issue going on the back side of our press box. So we want them to take a look at that, give us some costs on what it would take to redo that area, and hopefully get some adequate pricing and ideas on the best way to do that. So that's number one. And I think I talked a little bit at the last board meeting about they're also going to give us some numbers on a potential additional classrooms that we could add onto the school for preschool. That, I just want to reiterate, that is all planning phase information. So we've had a lot of discussions about community needs and things like that, and we focused a lot on the need for potential additional daycare. So we're just doing some initial investigation on costs, locations, and things like that. And one of the ideas is, well, what if we turned our existing preschool building that already has set up for, you know, little kid restrooms and areas and eating areas and playground facilities all set up, and maybe we could convert a different area of our facility into housing the existing preschool.
1: Weddle says summer school gets underway for the elementary school this morning, and almost 90 kids are signed up, adding that summer school is already underway for the high school. A car theft yesterday morning near 23rd and Drexel in Omaha. A man was dropping off a child at daycare, left his car running. Meanwhile, a thief stole the car with the 6-year-old child in the back seat. Omaha police say they did find the child nearby along with another stolen vehicle. The search for the car thief continues. Blair City Administrator Phil Green has tendered his resignation to the City Council. He informed Mayor Mindy Rump that he has accepted a position with the City of Fremont. His last day with the City of Blair will be August 26th. The recent Make It Click seatbelt safety campaign by the Washington County Sheriff's Office had four deputies working 42 extra hours. Contact with 57 drivers was made. 29 citations were issued, 16 of those for speeding, one drunk driver, another had a warrant, and one woman was cited for not having an infant in an appropriate child safety seat. The coverage was enabled by a grant from the Nebraska Department of Transportation's Highway Safety Office. Those are the latest stories from the KTIC News Center.
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5: Well, we got a heat advisory. Goes into effect at 1 o'clock this afternoon. Stays in effect again till 9 o'clock tonight. Heat index could get all the way up to 107 at times this afternoon. That's for much of the 107.9 of the Bull listening area. We'll see sunshine throughout the day today. Get up to an afternoon high of 93. Winds will be out of the south at around 15 to 30. Tonight, then, chance for some showers and thunderstorms. Chance precip around 50%. We'll dip back down to a low of 71. As we roll to tomorrow, slight chance for showers and storms early on in the day. High of 93. Winds will be out of the south at around 15 to 30. Looking toward tomorrow evening, we'll see showers likely, possible thunderstorms after midnight. Chance precip at around 60%. And again, we'll dip down to a low of 61. For your Thursday, another round of showers and thunderstorms can't be ruled out. 40% chance of a precipitation. Temperature-wise, we'll aim for a high of 80. Looking toward a Thursday evening, we'll see a low right around 54. Winds will be out of the northwest at 15 to 30. And Friday, sunshine, beautiful day with a high of 87. That is your Bullseye Weather Forecast. Is taking a quick glance. Temperatures around the area. Friends in Sioux City, Senate at 72. Blair this hour at 73. Friends in Tecama at 74. Fremont's at 75. Wahoo at 72. Friends in Columbus, Senate at 70. And Friends in Wayne, Senate at 68. Last check. Here in the hearts of cattle country, we sit at about 72 degrees. 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
1: More of Nebraska's best country warming up in the bullpen. But first, it's headline sports.
2: I'm Joel Janicek. In Legion baseball from Monday, juniors, it was West Point over Hardington 17-5. South Sioux City beat Hooper Scribner 8-7. In seniors, it was Hardington over West Point 7-1. The Omaha World Herald has announced its all-state selections for high school baseball. GACC West Point Beamer's Isaac Ginther was named Class C All-State First Team. Elliot Reason and Mason Tell were both named All-State Honorable Mention. Nebraska's Drew Grigo was named a second-team freshman All-American by the National Collegiate Baseball Writers Association. Grigo becomes the third freshman All-American under head coach Will Bolt, joining Leighton Banjoff and Max Anderson. Grigo put together one of the top freshman seasons at Nebraska in recent history, earning Big Ten Freshman of the Year honors and becoming the sixth player in program history to be named Conference Freshman of the Year. Brad Fisher, who guided Wisconsin Oshkosh to back-to-back NCAA Division III Final Four appearances, has joined the Nebraska women's basketball staff as an assistant coach, Husker head coach Amy Williams announced yesterday. Fisher, who spent the past 14 seasons building UW Oshkosh into a national power, took the Titans to 11 NCAA Division III tournaments, including Final Four bids in 2025 and 2026. Fisher will fill the newest assistant coaching position at Nebraska, joining the full set of Husker assistant coaches from a year ago. The field is set for the College World Series. Troy will play West Virginia on Friday at 1 p.m., while North Carolina will take on Ole Miss that night at 6 o'clock. Saturday's games feature Oklahoma and Alabama at 2 p.m. and Texas against Georgia at 7 p.m. The College World Series runs from June 12th to the 22nd at Charles Schwab Field in Omaha. Nebraska women's basketball announced its full listing of conference home and away opponents for the 2026 and 27 season. Nebraska's 9 Big Ten home game schedule at Pinnacle Bank Arena will feature continuing double play against Iowa. The Huskers will play home and away games against the Hawkeyes, who advanced to the second round of the 2026 NCAA tournament. Iowa will be one of Nebraska's 7 Big Ten home opponents that earned NCAA tournament bids a year ago, including NCAA Elite Eight participant Michigan and Sweet 16 qualifier Minnesota. Other 2026 NCAA first-round winners Michigan State, Ohio State, Oregon, and Washington will also battle the 2026 NCAA tournament qualifying Huskers at Pinnacle Bank Arena. Wisconsin will put 8 postseason qualifiers from the Big Ten on the hardwood at PBA in 2026 and 2027. Penn State, which will be under the direction of first-year head coach Tanisha Wright, rounds out Nebraska's Big Ten home opponents next season. Nebraska's Big Ten road schedule will feature a trip to Los Angeles to face defending national champion UCLA and first-round winner USC. The Huskers will also face first-round winners Iowa, Illinois, and Maryland on the road, along with Indiana, Northwestern, Purdue, and Rutgers. For KTIC Sports, I'm Joel Janicek.
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4: The San Antonio Spurs won at New York in Game 3 of the NBA Finals, 115-111. The Knicks' lead in the series is 2-1. New York will host Game 4 on Wednesday. Jalen Brunson scored 32 points in defeat. The Knicks had outscored him by 18 in the second quarter, had a halftime lead, but Victor Wembanyama and company come up with the W. Wemby with 32 points, 6 assists, 1 turnover. In the WNBA, Caitlin Clark of Indiana hit the game-winning 3. The Fever won at Washington 78-76. The LA Kings' new head coach will be Peter Laviolette. A judge in Texas gave Texas Tech quarterback Brendan Sorsby an injunction to play this season. The NCAA has appealed. Alabama and Oklahoma baseball each advanced to the College World Series. San Diego sent the Reds to a fifth straight loss, 6-2. Washington came back for a 4-3 win at the Giants.
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0: 7:23, now the time. 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
3: Making it official yesterday afternoon, it is Dairy Month in Nebraska. I'm Alex Makovica, joining you with this check of agriculture news on the Rural Radio Network. Good morning. Nebraska Governor Jim Pillen making that proclamation, highlighting an industry that continues to grow across the state. Nebraska's roughly 50,000 milk cows produce more than 1.2 billion pounds of milk each year, generating more than $260 million in farm-level value.
12: You know, I think it's important that we are able to talk and make sure we, as I learned, speak things into existence so people are aware of what extraordinary opportunities and how big of an opportunity we have in Nebraska to grow dairies.
3: And Pillen says the growing demand for protein-rich and whole foods is creating new opportunities for dairy producers. Well, Farmers Business Network, or FBN, has announced a major expansion of its online marketplace, adding new products and suppliers aimed at serving farmers across North America. The expansion includes oils and lubricants, biological and crop nutrition products, seed and cover crop offerings, livestock supplements, and farm supplies. FBN says additional products, including machinery parts, filters, and haying supplies, will be added later this summer. And for producers watching hay costs and drought conditions, some new research may suggest an alternative livestock feed that could help stretch dollars. Researchers with the Sustainable Agriculture Research and Education Program, or SARE, are highlighting a project that evaluated moringa. It's a drought-tolerant tree as a replacement for a portion of alfalfa feed in lamb rations. The study found lambs achieved comparable weight gains while feed costs were slightly lower than traditional alfalfa-based diets. From the Nebraska Soybean Board studios, I'm Alex Makovica on the Rural Radio Network.
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0: Dirk Smedley in gold, 107.9 of a boat, 7:30 now the time, coming to you live from the Deers Ford Lincoln Studios, as once again, you have hail damage, stop by and see our friends at Deers Ford Lincoln, as they can do a free pickup and delivery and give you your estimate right there at your workplace, and get the details at DearsFord.com. On the way, we're going to talk about some exciting things and a new addition that's being added in Wisner. And if you're looking for a place to move, Wisner could be the place to be. Details on the way as we sit down to visit with Alan Harms about the new Grandview addition. Stay tuned for that. It's right around the corner.
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I'm Connie Green in the KTIC News Center, which is sponsored by TNT Coins in Fremont. The Cumming County Board of Supervisors will interview an applicant for the Cumming County Sheriff's position, among other matters, in their meeting today. The full agenda is online at cummingcountyne.gov. The special election for the vice chair and a council member for the Winnebago tribe is tomorrow. Polls will open at 8 and close at 8 at the Black Hawk Community

0: Candidate profiles can be found online at WinnebagoTribe.com. The West Point Beamer School Elementary Summer School starts today. Drivers are encouraged to use extra caution when driving near schools and school crossings. Those are the latest stories from the KTIC News Center.
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5: Doug Ederson, glad to be back with you here on a KTIC, as today we are lucky enough to be joined by Alan Harms. He is the president of the Wisner Community Development. They have some exciting things happening in Wisner. First off, Alan, thanks again for taking the time to join us today.
6: Well, thank you, Doug.
5: Well, Alan, it's some exciting things happening once again up in Wisner, as you guys have recently broke ground and you have some lots for sale with the Grandview addition. Just tell us a little bit about that addition that's being welcomed to Wisner.
6: Several years ago, the Wisner Community Development Group decided that we really should try to expand the number of both residential and commercial lots we had available. We were a little landlocked, and some land just on the edge of Wisner came available through an auction. So we did purchase the 72 acres on the northwest side of Wisner. If you're driving or at all familiar with Wisner, actually it abuts Highway 51 on the north side of the school, actually just up the hill from where the school is, up 18th Street. And you can certainly see it from Highway 275, particularly when you're driving in from the west. And so we did purchase those 72 acres, had them platted and of course annexed into the city of Wisner. And there are 33 lots for residential construction. 10 of those have been sold. So we have 23 remaining. On the commercial side, which is on the west side of the draw that runs through there, there are 12 lots. 4 of those have been sold. And so, we're excited about the growth of Wisner. As you know, we have a outstanding school system here. We've got a active downtown area, 4 churches, a great river park where we have lots of activities. So we really think that people will enjoy living in Wisner. If they haven't considered that, we're encouraging them to do so. We're just 25 miles from Norfolk, so it's less than a half-hour drive. Omaha has gotten closer to us over the years. You can certainly be in the west part of Omaha, actually, in an hour and 15 minutes now. So we think this is a great location. We've got great lots available. They're $15,000 each for the residential lots. And actually, we have some exciting news. Just this week, we have a contractor that has announced that he'll be building a spec home on one of those lots. So that's good news, too.
5: Again, some exciting things happening in Wisner with, again, if you're looking to build a new home and looking for a little smaller town vibe but still being closer to the bigger cities, Wisner, Nebraska might be the perfect option for you, and they have lots available as we speak. Or, again, if you happen to be looking to maybe expand your business a little bit, they do have some commercial lots available as well. And if somebody's interested in going about possibly purchasing a lot or getting just more details, how would they go about that, Alan?
6: Well, there's two main ways. You can call our office at 402-529-3338, or we have a Facebook page that I'd recommend you go to, Wisner Community Development. So those are the two ways. We'll certainly get back to you. We do have three area realtors that have lots listed, so they could check out their websites as well.
5: All right. As again, if you'd like more details on

0: the Grandview Edition up in Wisner. You can, of course, contact Alan at the Wisner Community Development. And again, they got some exciting things. And really, anything else you'd like to promote about the community of Wisner?
1: Actually, it's just friendly people. It's you mentioned the small town vibe, certainly that. Lots of great neighbors, lots of great kids for kids to play with, you know, if family moving into town. We've got a lot of retirees here as well. So there's something for, you know, every age group here. We just like to encourage people to give us a shot.
0: That is Alan Harms again with the Wisner Community Development. He is the president, talking a little bit about their addition, that they're looking to add some homes and some commercial businesses too. And again, if you like more details, you can check out the Wisner Community Development Facebook page for further details. Otherwise, contact Alan or others for further details. Again, Alan, thanks again for taking the time to join us today.
1: Thank you, Doug.
0: All right, that'll do it for this update. You're on KTIC.

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4: 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If you make it on over to the 107.9 of the Bull Facebook page, question of the day, strawberry rhubarb or plain rhubarb dessert? Which one you picking? Strawberry rhubarb or plain rhubarb dessert? 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Just tell us your answers, record it right there, and it'll head our way. 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Out of the way in just a little bit, we're going to give you a chance to win. Chance to win some cash. How would you like to win that when we team up with our good friends from Creative Expressions when we play Initial Response? But right now, it's Colin Ray, Little Red Rodeo.
14: Had time to think about it. Looks like to me you're feeling kind of crowded.

0: Now, let's play Initial Response on 107.9 The Bull. If your three initials match the following three letters in the same order, call 402-372-9191 within 2 minutes. You'll score today's amount. If there's no winner, The Bull adds $10.79 to the next morning's jackpot. It'll grow until we get a winner. Now, here are the three initials for you to match with Initial Response.
1: 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Let's try to give away this morning. Well, our first edition up for you this morning is a T. T as in Travis. T as in Teresa. T is our first initial for you this morning. Middle initial we got for you this morning is an N. N as in Nathaniel. N as in Nancy. N is our middle initial for you this morning. T-N. And our last initial for you this morning is another T. T as in Tammy. T as in Thomas. T is our last initial for you this morning. We have the initials TNT. TNT are the initials for Initial Response. 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And guess what? Can take the jackpot of $75.53 from the Creative Expressions Jackpot TNT. 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
1: 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Guess what? 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Well, another $10.79 to the jackpot, be up to $86.32. $86.32 will be in the Creative Expressions jackpot. 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

0: Tonight Looks Good on You. That is Jason Aldean. That is your Joyride of Song of the Day, powered in part by our good friends at Joyride Public Transit. Don't forget, you're going to want to cool off at your local DQ here in West Point. And guess what? When you do that, you'll have an opportunity later on this afternoon or this evening to help support the West Point Fireworks 4th of July fundraiser. As again, from 4 to 9 p.m. tonight, 15% of the sales will be donated to join in raising funds for the annual West Point fireworks display. So once again, the more food that you enjoy at the DQ, the better chance that we can see a bigger fireworks display here on the 4th of July here in West Point. So stop in at your DQ right here in West Point from 4 to 9 p.m. And again, 15% of the sales will be donated to the 4th of July fireworks display coming up right here in West Point. Also, one other reminder from the events tab as well. Sunshine Center here in West Point getting ready for their luncheon coming up on Thursday. We'll serve it up from 11 until 1. Those are Sloppy Joe's, Mac Salad, baked beans, and a homemade bar for a free will offering. Carryouts will also be available. We'll serve that up again. That's this Thursday from 11 until 1. Minute before 8, time now for the morning Pledge of Allegiance. 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
4: I'm Connie Green in the KTIC News Center, which is sponsored by TNT Coins and Fremont, buying and appraising precious metals. Call 402-909-6412. Blair City Administrator Phil Green has tendered his resignation to the City Council. He informed Mayor Mindy Rump that he has accepted a position with the City of Fremont. His last day with the City of Blair will be August 26th. An update on the West Point Beamer School's summer meal program was provided to the school board last night by Superintendent D.J. Weddle.
5: Last year, I think we, like I said, we served about 350 starting out as the program was new. We hit the ground running this year. We were well over 550 meals per meal per day. A couple nice things that were added this year, we're giving gallons of milk instead of the small cartons. So if you have between 1 and 4 children in your household, you get a gallon of milk. If you have 5 or more children that are 1 to 18, then you get 2 gallons of milk.
4: The program is underway now and runs through July 31st with the week of the July the 4th off. Pickup sites include the Old Beamer Elementary School, Grace Lutheran Church, St. Paul Lutheran Church, North Main, Sunshine Street, Rubber Baby Buggy Bumpers, Neely Park, Sherman and Farragut, Trinity Church, Schoitz Transportation, South Trailer Court, and Elaine's Addition. Weddle says that people can sign up for meals on the school's website, wpcadets.org. That's wpcadets.org. First responders were called to a Sioux City intersection for a rollover on Monday. The rollover took place at the intersection of 36th Street and Court Street about 11:15 a.m. The driver of the vehicle that rolled proceeded through the intersection going south and did not yield to another vehicle that was traveling east. Officers had to redirect traffic on 36th Street from Virginia Street to Cheyenne Boulevard. Another vehicle was taken from the scene with signs of damage. Nobody was injured. Pizza Hut's 4th of July fundraiser night will be held Thursday from 5 to 10 p.m. at Pizza Hut in West Point. People can dine in or carry out. 15% of the ticket sales go to the West Point 4th of July fireworks show. Those are the latest stories from the KTIC News Center.
0: Well, if you like the heat, guess what? We got the perfect forecast for you today, as it's going to be a warm one across Mitchum, Northeast Nebraska. Heat index going to get all the way up to 107 at times this afternoon. We'll see a heat advisory from 1 o'clock this afternoon till 9 o'clock tonight. Mostly sunny skies, will climb for a high of 93. Winds will be out of the south at around 15 to 30. Tonight, then, chance for some showers, possible thunderstorms, about a 50% chance, most likely after midnight. We'll see a low of 71. For tomorrow, slight chance for showers and storms early on. We'll see a high of 93. Winds will be out of the south at around 15 to 30. Looking at toward a Wednesday evening, showers likely, possible thunderstorms, chance precip at around 60%. Dip down to a low right around 61. For your Thursday, another round of showers and possible thunderstorms with a chance of precip at around 40%. And again, we'll see some sunshine with a high of 80. Thursday night, clear skies and a low of 54. For your Friday, sunshine with a high of 87. That is your Bullseye weather forecast. As currently, some temperatures across the listening area. Friends in Fremont at 76, Players at 77. Friends in Tecama at 77, Sioux City at 75, Wayne 76, and in Norfolk in at 73. Last check's in about 75 degrees already here at West Point's 107.9 The Bull.
3: Kicking off another hour of Nebraska's best country from the Deersford Lincoln Studios, Fremont, USA.

0: There you go. It's Luke Combs and Gone. 107.9 of the Bull. It's 11 minutes after 8 o'clock here inside the Dears Ford Lincoln Studios, home of the Auto Amigos with Fernando and Tony. Give them a follow on Facebook, TikTok, and Instagram, and find out what the Auto Amigos are up to. On the way in a little bit, we'll have a check of your agribusiness updates. Also have your opening markets at the bottom of the hour as well. And we're going to give you a chance to win some tickets to the Clarkson Rodeo. Be listening for your cue to call in and win those. Facebook question of the day, strawberry rhubarb or plain rhubarb dessert? Which one you picking? Head to the 107.9 of the Bull Facebook page to chime in. Catherine says she's going with both. Debbie says just a little rhubarb crunch. Ashley says strawberry rhubarb. Jean says both are fabulous. Diane says plain rhubarb crunch. And Colleen says 100% rhubarb. No strawberries needed. Head to the 107.9 The Bull Facebook page and settle the debate. Strawberry rhubarb or just plain rhubarb dessert? And again, we'd love to have you be a part of that poll question on the Facebook page. Let's get to your sports headlines here on The Bull.
1: More of Nebraska's best country warming up in the bullpen. But first, it's headline sports.
2: I'm Joel Janicek. In Legion baseball from Monday, juniors, it was West Point over Hardington 17-5. South Sioux City beat Hooper Scribner 8-7. In seniors, it was Hardington over West Point 7-1. The Omaha World Herald has announced its all-state selections for high school baseball. GACC West Point Beamer's Isaac Ginther was named Class C All-State First Team. Elliot Reason and Mason Tell were both named All-State Honorable Mention. Nebraska's Drew Grigo was named a second-team freshman All-American by the National Collegiate Baseball Writers Association. Grigo becomes the third freshman All-American under head coach Will Bolt, joining Leighton Banjoff and Max Anderson. Grigo put together one of the top freshman seasons at Nebraska in recent history, earning Big Ten Freshman of the Year honors and becoming the sixth player in program history to be named Conference Freshman of the Year. Brad Fisher, who guided Wisconsin Oshkosh to back-to-back NCAA Division III Final Four appearances, has joined the Nebraska women's basketball staff as an assistant coach, Husker head coach Amy Williams announced yesterday. Fisher, who spent the past 14 seasons building UW Oshkosh into a national power, took the Titans to 11 NCAA Division III tournaments, including Final Four bids in 2025 and 2026. Fisher will fill the new assistant coaching position at Nebraska, joining the full set of Husker assistant coaches from a year ago. The field is set for the College World Series. Troy will play West Virginia on Friday at 1 p.m., while North Carolina will take on Ole Miss that night at 6 o'clock. Saturday's games feature Oklahoma and Alabama at 2 p.m. and Texas against Georgia at 7 p.m. The College World Series runs from June 12th to the 22nd at Charles Schwab Field in Omaha. Nebraska women's basketball announced its full listing of conference home and away opponents for the 2026 and 27 season. Nebraska's 9 Big Ten home game schedule at Pinnacle Bank Arena will feature continuing double play against Iowa. The Huskers will play home and away games against the Hawkeyes, who advanced to the second round of the 2026 NCAA tournament. Iowa will be one of Nebraska's 7 Big Ten home opponents that earned NCAA tournament bids a year ago, including NCAA Elite Eight participant Michigan and Sweet 16 qualifier Minnesota. Other 2026 NCAA first-round winners Michigan State, Ohio State, Oregon, and Washington will also battle the 2026 NCAA tournament qualifying Huskers at Pinnacle Bank Arena. Wisconsin will put 8 postseason qualifiers from the Big Ten on the hardwood at PBA in 2026 and 2027. Penn State, which will be under the direction of first-year head coach Tanisha Wright, rounds out Nebraska's Big Ten home opponents next season. Nebraska's Big Ten road schedule will feature a trip to Los Angeles to face defending national champion UCLA and first-round winner USC. The Huskers will also face first-round winners Iowa, Illinois, and Maryland on the road, along with Indiana, Northwestern, Purdue, and Rutgers. For KTIC Sports, I'm Joel Janacek.
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3: The San Antonio Spurs won at New York in Game 3 of the NBA Finals, 115-111. The Knicks lead in the series is 2-1. New York will host Game 4 on Wednesday. Jalen Brunson scored 32 points in defeat. The Knicks had outscored him by 18 in the second quarter, had a halftime lead, but Victor Wembanyama and company come up with the W. Wemby with 32 points, 6 assists, 1 turnover. In the WNBA, Caitlin Clark of Indiana hit the game-winning 3. The Fever won at Washington 78-76. The LA Kings' new head coach will be Peter Laviolette. A judge in Texas gave Texas Tech quarterback Brendan Sorsby an injunction to play this season. The NCAA has appealed. Alabama and Oklahoma baseball each advanced to the College World Series. San Diego sent the Reds to a fifth straight loss 6-2. Washington came back for a 4-3 win at the Giants.
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0: It's about 8:19, and now the time. You're at 107.9 of the Bull. Well, we want to send you to the Clarkson Rodeo this upcoming Friday and Saturday, as, again, we'll give you a pair of tickets. We'll get you into one night of your choice. Rodeo action starts at 7:30 both nights. And, again, we'd love to see you in Clarkson. All kinds of different fun activities for the kids as well throughout the night. And then, of course, you enjoy one of those famous cheeseburgers from the concession stand as well. You're in for a special treat at this year's Clarkson Rodeo. Keep listening for special updates on the Clarkson Rodeo over the next few days. So right now, if you'd like to win a pair of tickets, 402-372-9191. That's 402-372-9191. Let's go Lucky Caller number 5. Lucky Caller 5. You'll win a pair of tickets to the Clarkson Rodeo with your good friends here from 107.9 The Bull. 372-9191, caller number 5's going to the Clarkson Rodeo.
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0: There you go, it's Roddy Atkins. It's America. Red, white, blue country station. It's 8:23 now the time. 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With that, we send it over to Chad Moyer.
1: All right, thanks very much there, Doug. Let's take a look at ag information here on a Tuesday on the Bull. We're going to start with a weekly crop progress report. It came from USDA yesterday afternoon. Let's start here in Nebraska. Topsoil moisture, 38% adequate, 6% surplus as of Sunday. Subsoil, 32% adequate, 2% surplus. Out in the field, corn emergence at 91%. That compares to 79% last week and 92% for the five-year average. Soybeans emerged 84%. That compares to 72% last week, 83% for the five-year average. Pasture conditions in Nebraska, 5% good, 15% fair, and then 80% poor or very poor. Now, let's take a look at the national numbers from USDA. Corn planting progress, 97% planted, 86% has emerged. That is steady with the five-year average, 67% of the crop in good or excellent shape, 4 points behind last year. On soybeans, 92% planted, 79% of the crop has emerged. That's 8 points ahead of the five-year average, and 65% of the soybeans in good to excellent shape. That is down 1 point on the week, 3 points below last year. Nebraska Extension and USDA NRCS are launching the second cohort of the Regenerative Agriculture Learning Hub. It's a no-cost, two-month virtual program which starts on June 15th. It's designed for farmers, crop advisors, conservation staff, and other ag professionals across Nebraska. Participants will explore key components of regenerative agriculture, efficient resource use, soil and water conservation, climate-resilient farming systems, cover crops, diversified rotations, crop and livestock integration, nutrient and manure management, and water quality. The program combines short on-demand presentations from Nebraska Extension, and both done by Extension specialists and NRCS partners, and interactive webinar panels and peer discussions, emphasizing real-world application and systems-based decision-making. Participants can earn up to 6.5 continuing education units or CEU credits and a digital badge as well. More information at the CropWatch website. I do have the direct link. It is up on my blog. Participation is offered at no cost. You have to register by June 15th. Again, a chance to strengthen your operation, learn from Nebraska experts, and connect with a growing network of peers. Regenerative Agriculture Learning Hub. Again, that will start on June 15th. USDA Animal and Plant Health Inspection Service is sharing additional details about investigation into the cases of New World screwworm in Texas, and now it's expanded to another state. That is, there was a dog that resides in Lee County, New Mexico, that was confirmed with New World screwworm, and there also an additional case in Andrews County, Texas. Now that particular one in New Mexico, believed to be an isolated case because of the dog's recent travel and exposure. The history is unknown. USDA and state partners are doing additional investigations. So now, again, 5 cases have been reported in Texas, and this one new case has been reported now in New Mexico. There's a check on ag information here on a Tuesday. KTIC, Chad Moyer reporting.
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7: 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Grains were mostly higher overnight. Corn was up 1 to 2 pennies, supported by wheat and the crop conditions report that wasn't quite as positive as anticipated. The ratings for corn remained steady at 67% good to excellent, behind the 71% this time last year. Soybeans were mixed. Soybean futures were mixed on just either side of unchanged, and bean ratings lost a point to 65% good to excellent, down from last year and the five-year average. Wheat futures ended the session 3 to 7 cents higher. Spring wheat jumped up 5 points to 52% good to excellent, with planting 98% complete. The winter wheat lost a point to 25% good to excellent, and harvest is 11% completed. Nebraska's crop is 82% poor to very poor. July corn is up 1.5 at 420.5. December up 1 at 447. July soybeans are down 4 at 11.12.25. November down 3.25 at 11.32. July Chicago wheat is up 6.75 at 590. September up 6 at 601.75. July Kansas City wheat is up a nickel at 635. September up a nickel at 644.75. July soybean meal is up 150 at 304.10. July bean oil down 10 cents at 74.47. June live cattle are down 42 at 246.05. August down 40 at 236.32. August feeders down 55 at 350.15. September down 72 at 346.72. July lean hogs are unchanged at 97.37. And class 3 milk for June up 2 pennies at 16.13 here on the...
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4: 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This is Michael Kenobi. 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
6: I'm Connie Green in the KTIC News Center, which is sponsored by TNT Coins in Fremont. Blair City Administrator Phil Green is leaving Blair and has accepted a position as City Administrator of Fremont. His last day with Blair will be August 26th. The West Point Beamer School's summer meal program is underway now and runs through July 31st. You can sign up for meals on the school's website, wpcadets.org. That's wpcadets.org. Pizza Hut's 4th of July fireworks fundraiser night will be Thursday, 5 to 10 p.m. at West Point's Pizza Hut. 15% of the proceeds go towards the fireworks. Those are the latest stories from the KTIC News Center.
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9: Heat advisory begins at 1 p.m. this afternoon and remains in effect until 9 p.m. tonight. Mainly clear skies today with a high of 92. Southerly winds 10 to 20 miles an hour. Lows around 71 tonight. Chance of thunderstorms. Slight chance for storms tomorrow. Daytime highs approaching 92. Mainly clear. I'm weatherology meteorologist Megan Mulford on West Point's 107.9 The Bull.
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0: 107.9 Abu with your Craig Morton Blackhawk, along with Chris Young back to back. Guess what? You found a Northeast Nebraska's number one to choice during your workday. Thanks again for riding along with us. You're at a hot Tuesday. It's going to be a warm one, as once again we'll see a heat advisory go into effect later this afternoon. Heat index going to be in the triple digits this afternoon. Encourage you to take plenty of breaks if you must be outdoors. Drink plenty of water. And again, if you're going to be at the pool, plenty of sunscreen as well. Going to be a very warm one across much of Lissonite area. As again, could see some showers and storms pop up late this afternoon and this evening. We'll keep our eyes on that. Coming up tomorrow morning at about this time, we'll find out where we're headed on a Thursday Business Blitz. Get your workplace to be part of the Thursday Business Blitz. 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Our Thursday Business Blitz, brought to you in part by our good friends at the Clarkson Bakery. They supply those delicious sweet treats each Thursday with the Thursday Business Blitz with 107.9 The Bull.
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Out of the way in just a little bit, we'll get you details on a fundraiser that's going to take place coming up this fall. But guess what? The tickets are officially on sale. We'll tell you the details in just a few minutes. But right now, it's George Strait's Easy Come, Easy Go. Good morning.

0: It's Travis Trent, and I'm gonna be somebody on 107.9 of the Bull. This hour of country music, powered in part by Dvorak Well in North Bend, and also our friends at the Dairy Queen here in West Point. I'll put this on your calendar and get your tickets today. The West Point Lions Club Adult Prom Fundraiser is set for Saturday, September 12th. Social hour starts at 5, dinner at 6, dance the night away from 7 to 11. 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
6: Heat advisory begins at 1 p.m. this afternoon and remains in effect until 9 p.m. tonight. Mainly clear skies today with a high of 92. Southerly winds 10 to 20 miles an hour. Lows around 71 tonight. Chance of thunderstorms. Slight chance for storms tomorrow. Daytime highs approaching 92. Mainly clear. I'm weatherology meteorologist Megan Mulford on West Point's 107.9 The Bull.
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9: 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Grains are mixed to mostly higher this morning. Corn futures are higher, correcting their oversold condition a little and reacting to the crop progress report from yesterday afternoon. The ratings for corn remained steady at 67% good to excellent, behind the 71% last year. Wheat futures are working on a correction as well, with winter wheat up 11 to 12 cents. Spring wheat conditions jumped up 5 points to 52% good to excellent, with planting 98% complete. And the winter wheat lost a point to 25% good to excellent, and harvest is 11% completed. Soybeans are slightly higher with help from the corn and wheat, and bean ratings lost a point to 65% good to excellent, down from last year and the five-year average. July corn is up four at 422 and three quarters, December up three and a half at 449 and a half. July soybeans up one and a quarter at 1117, November up one at 1136 and a half. July Chicago wheat is up six and a half at 589 and three quarters, September up five and three quarters at 601 and a half. July Kansas City wheat is up 10 and a half at 640 and a quarter, September up nine and three quarters at 649 and three quarters. July soybean meal is up 20 at 302.90. July bean oil up 111 at 75.70. June live cattle are down 50 cents at 246.02. August down 22 at 236.50. August feeders are up 7 at 350.77. September up 2 at 347.47. July lean hogs are up 27 cents at 97.65. August down 25 at 95.90. 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

0: Saturday. 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
1: This is the Nebraska Soybean Report, your update on research, demand, and innovation powered by Nebraska soybean farmers and their checkoff. I'm Alex Makovica. We're joined by Nebraska Soybean Board's Jason Pankey to give us an overview of conditions up in northeast Nebraska. Jason, tell us a little bit more about what you guys are seeing up there.
2: Well, so planting season was kind of stretched out for a little while. You know, some growers up here had put in soybeans early there in April, and some had waited. And it seemed like they all decided to come out of the ground about the same time this year. The weather finally started to cooperate, and we got some good timely rain and kind of took care of a lot of the problems that we had early in the spring. Looking ahead here, we've had some pretty decent rains here the last, I'd say, 10 days to 2 weeks, and now we are just going to prepare. Beans are going to need some post-spraying done, and weeds are growing very well now, so.
1: Yeah, crazy how fast that can happen. Talk more about the weed pressure that you guys are facing up in northeast Nebraska, some management things that you are now considering as we transition.
2: I guess weed pressure-wise, you know, beans might only be a few inches tall, but those weeds can sure grow and kind of take over a field in a hurry. So I guess that's kind of one of the main things that I've been looking at as we go kind of drive out and scout our fields and see when things need to be post-sprayed.
1: All right, thanks so much. That again, Jason Pankey joining us. He serves District 2 on the Nebraska Soybean Board and farms up in northeast Nebraska in the Craig area. And for more information, you can go to nebraskasoybeans.org. That's this week's Nebraska Soybean Report, brought to you by soybean farmers and their checkoff.
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0: It's Alan Jackson of the Summertime Blues at 107.9. We'll put a wrap to the 90s and 9. 90s and 9 of this hour, brought to you in part by our good friends at the Dairy Queen here in West Point, and also our friends at Dvorak Well in North Bend. Well, it's going to be a warm one out there today. Heat index going to be right around 107 at times this afternoon. Make sure you find a way to stay cool, keep yourself hydrated, check on your livestock and your pets as well. And again, a way to stay cool is stop it at the Dairy Queen here in West Point from 4 to 9 p.m. And guess what? 15% of the sales will be donated and go toward the annual West Point fireworks display. As again, the West Point 4th of July fundraiser for the fireworks display fundraiser happens tonight from 4 to 9 p.m. at your local DQ here in West Point. Many other upcoming events, including the Clarkson Rodeo this Friday and Saturday, and the Schuyler Knights of Columbus Spring Festival takes place this Friday through Sunday. 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We'll talk again soon. 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
13: Good morning, Chad Moyer with you. It is time for our crop water use report, utilizing the latest information from Nebraska Extension. This is for well-watered crops in and around West Point and Cumming County, northeast and east central Nebraska. Corn with an emergence date of about May 7th, kind of in that six-leaf stage. Water use over the last 3 days is 27 hundredths, and then water use for the next 3 days anticipated to be right at about a half inch, 50 hundredths. On soybeans with an emergence date of about May 7th, kind of in that second node stage, 27 hundredths water use over the last 3 days, 51 hundredths water use for the next 3 days. Alfalfa with full ground cover using 76 hundredths over the last 3 days. Estimated water use for the next 3 days is an inch 40. Now on freshly cut alfalfa, cut that water use in half. 10 days after cutting, water use is 75% of the value. 20 days after cutting, water use is the full value given. Future water use predictions are based partly on water use for the last 3 days and also on historic averages. To get more information, go to our website under the weather tab, kticradio.com. That is the crop water use report for today, Tuesday, June 9th. Chad Moyer reporting.
14: Heat advisory begins at 1 p.m. this afternoon and remains in effect until 9 p.m. tonight. Mainly clear skies today with a high of 92. Southerly winds 10 to 20 miles an hour. Lows around 71 tonight. Chance of thunderstorms. Slight chance for storms tomorrow. Daytime highs approaching 92. Mainly clear. I'm weatherology meteorologist Megan Mulford on West Point's 107.9 The Bull.
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Kicking off another hour of Nebraska's best country from the Deersford Lincoln Studios, Fremont, USA.

Well, hey there, my friends. Welcome into the 10 o'clock hour on our Tuesday morning. Nebraska's Best Country, 107.9 The Bull. I'm Joel Janacek. Thanks for being with us here inside the Deers Ford Lincoln Studios. Does your vehicle have dents from hail? Deers Ford will come to you and handle the rest. 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We're going to kick off a three-pack of country hits. We have Dwight Yoakam, Trace Adkins on the way. Little Bo Cephas. Yeah, Hank Jr. for us now.

0: Ladies love those country boys. It's Trace, country's all-time hits on 107.9 The Bull. High school sports coming up this week on The Bull. We're going to have Legion Baseball tomorrow. It'll be West Point hosting Wisner Pilger Dodge Howells. Juniors game at 5:30 with the seniors game to follow. And then coming up on Friday, we'll broadcast the Northeast Nebraska All-Star Football Classic. That game being over in Norfolk at 7 o'clock Friday night. Yeah, excited to do a little summertime football for the first time here on The Bull. Very excited about that. You can find the information with the sports calendar at kticradio.com. Coming up, we'll have Bullseye weather. Spoiler alert, it's going to be hot. Yeah, highs in the low to mid-90s today. So stick around for that full Bullseye weather forecast. We'll also have market information from the Rural Radio Network. And then three in a row, Scotty, Martina, Rascal Flats.
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6: Heat advisory begins at 1 p.m. this afternoon and remains in effect until 9 p.m. tonight. Mainly clear skies today with a high of 92. Southerly winds 10 to 20 miles an hour. Lows around 71 tonight. Chance of thunderstorms. Slight chance for storms tomorrow. Daytime highs approaching 92. Mainly clear. I'm weatherology meteorologist Megan Mulford on West Point's 107.9 The Bull.
7: 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Grains are mixed to mostly higher today. Corn futures are 3 to 4 cents higher, correcting their oversold condition a little and reacting to the crop progress report from yesterday afternoon, which didn't show the advancement or increase in condition ratings the trade was anticipating. Traders are also keeping an eye on the South American corn harvest, with Argentina working through a record large crop and Brazil getting started on theirs as well. Wheat futures are working on a correction too here this morning, putting in some premium here as winter wheat harvest confirms the yield loss that the crop conditions have been predicting. And soybeans are slightly lower here right now. And last week's export reports for soybeans were soft. The market's still waiting to see if China steps in to do any buying. July corn is up 2 at 420 and 3 quarters. December up 2 at 448. July soybeans are down 1 and a quarter at 1114 and a half. November down 2 at 1133 and a half. July Chicago wheat is up 4 and 3 quarters at 588. September up 3 and 3 quarters at 599 and a half. July Kansas City wheat up 6 and a quarter at 636. September up 5 and a quarter at 645. July soybean meal is up 180 at 304.50. July bean oil up 48 at 75.04. June live cattle are unchanged at 246.52. August up 42 at 237.15. August feeders up 170 at 352.40. September up 160 at 349.05. July lean hogs are down a nickel at 97.32. August down 50 cents at 95.65. 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

0: Well, sounds like there could be plenty of melting the next couple of days, thanks to Mother Nature. Nebraska's Best Country, 107.9. The Bully, there, Joel Janacek, back with you, working our way through the 10 o'clock hour here on a Tuesday morning. Thanks for being with us inside of the Deers Ford Lincoln Studios. 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Well, turns out laughter really might be the best medicine. A new study showed that laughter plays a major role in helping children learn, connect, and grow. Researchers found that when children laugh, their brains are hard at work building skills that support creativity, memory, and emotional well-being. And they found that laughter lowers stress hormones like cortisol while boosting feel-good chemicals like dopamine, serotonin, and endorphins. It also increases oxytocin, which helps strengthen the bond between parents and their kids. Joyful play is especially important because it helps kids feel safe and happy, and in contrast, prolonged stress can do the exact opposite. So the takeaway is simple. More laughter and more play are good for the soul in children and adults. So there you go. Get out there and play a little bit today. Coming up, Focus with Franciscan Healthcare, also Thomas Rhett, Miranda, and Kane Brown.
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4: Ultraviolet B light burns. 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
14: I
0: heat advisory begins at 1 p.m. this afternoon and remains in effect until 9 p.m. tonight. Mainly clear skies today with a high of 92. Southerly winds 10 to 20 miles an hour. Lows around 71 tonight. Chance of thunderstorms. Slight chance for storms tomorrow. Daytime highs approaching 92. Mainly clear. I'm weatherology meteorologist Megan Mulford on West Point's 107.9 The Bull.
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A little ZBB, the Zach Brown Band, Nebraska's Best Country, 107.9 The Wolf. That's how we welcome the 11 o'clock hour on our Tuesday. Hello again, I'm Joel Janacek in the Deers Ford Lincoln Studios. Car care that won't slow you down with free pickup and delivery. Coming up here in 11 o'clock, Brad in Alabama, Garth, Lone Star. Also, Doug Anderson's going to tell us what's for lunch with the midday menu. We'll have a mid-morning grand report from the Rural Radio Network, Bullseye Weather, and all sorts of great country music. Going to kick it off with the Judds on the Bull.

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7: Good morning, I'm Lacey Shippey for the Rural Radio Network, and it's time to take a look at our midday livestock trade with livestock market analyst Kyle Bumstead. And Kyle, we're seeing a little bit of recovery here after starting the morning a little lower in the cattle complex. Tell me what you're making of today's trade.
8: That's right, Lacey. We're up about 0.5% here, up $1.65 here in these August feeders around that 352.35 after dropping initially to a low of 349.05. And that 349 area definitely has a hold here on a closing basis, or it's really going to be an ugly technical picture here. We'd really like to see 350 hold, but 349 is that ultimate line in the sand for most of them here. We did make a high of 354.20 here this morning. We're sitting here at 352.35. Now, the feeder cattle index today looks like it's going to be up when they update it later here. The feeder cattle index looks like it's going to be up $1.20. At 368.24, the daily average of 361.53 on 3,286 head. That daily average price is $4.41 higher than last Monday. Oklahoma City was $8 higher at 353, and Joplin was $10 higher at 359. So on the live cattle side of things here, a little bit more interesting. We are up about 52 cents here on this June live cattle contract here, up $1.22 on the August, and up 87 cents here on the October, and up 25 cents here on the December. So seeing some commercial buying there once you get out past this June contract. Now, most of the open interest, we've seen some big open interest declines the last couple of days, but most of that is getting out of this June contract here. Because we've seen some cash bids. We did see a little bit of a light cash trade here yesterday. There were some bids yesterday. One packer at the 258 bid and one at the 403 bid. We did see Iowa report 35 head traded at 403 on address basis. Texas, Kansas, and Nebraska did not report any trade here yesterday. And looking at some of the regional sale barns here today, cash fats at auction really aren't any cheaper today than they were a week ago. So later on here this morning, here about an hour ago, we did see a major in Nebraska bid at 400 dress and a regional at 403 dress, and everybody's kind of been passing on that.
7: That is livestock market analyst Kyle Bumstead here on the Rural Radio Network.
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19: Bullseye! high heat advisory begins at 1 p.m. this afternoon and remains in effect until 9 p.m. tonight. Mainly clear skies today with a high of 92. Southerly winds 10 to 20 miles an hour. Lows around 71 tonight. Chance of thunderstorms. Slight chance for storms tomorrow. Daytime highs approaching 92. Mainly clear. I'm weatherology meteorologist Megan Mulford on West Point's 107.9 The Bull.
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0: 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Pizza Hut 4th of July fireworks fundraiser night will be this Thursday from 5 to 10 p.m. at Pizza Hut in West Point. Dine in or carry out, and 15% of the ticket sales goes to the West Point 4th of July fireworks show. So, yeah, there you go. 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How easy does that sound? That's right. It's the Pizza Hut 4th of July fireworks fundraiser night this Thursday, 5 to 10 p.m. at Pizza Hut in West Point. 15% of the ticket sales goes towards the July 4th fireworks show. 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
11: Heat advisory begins at 1 p.m. this afternoon and remains in effect until 9 p.m. tonight. Mainly clear skies today with a high of 92. Southerly winds 10 to 20 miles an hour. Lows around 71 tonight. Chance of thunderstorms. Slight chance for storms tomorrow. Daytime highs approaching 92. Mainly clear. I'm weatherology meteorologist Megan Mulford on West Point's 107.9 The Bull.
12: Daily Chapel, a message of hope and love in Christ from your neighbors, the people of the Lutheran Church, Missouri Synod.
13: In the name of the Father, and of the Son, and of the Holy Spirit, amen. This is Pastor Mike Belinsky, and this is Daily Chapel. This week, Daily Chapel is sponsored by the Lutheran Women's Missionary League at St. John's Lutheran Church in Beamer. If you're a woman who's a member of a Missouri Synod Lutheran congregation, please consider joining your LWML group. Our topic for this week as we approach the 250th birthday of the United States is patriotic hymns. Our hymn for today is How Great Thou Art. This hymn isn't specifically a patriotic hymn. However, many consider it to be like a patriotic hymn because it's often included on song lists with true patriotic hymns, especially at funerals for veterans, first responders, and politicians. This hymn also includes descriptions of majestic scenery and beautiful images like the hymn America the Beautiful, which is why our hymn is often sung in patriotic settings. Additionally, there have been several presidents who have claimed that this is their favorite hymn. So when you do a Google search for patriotic hymns, How Great Thou Art is often included in that list. Nonetheless, whether it's a true patriotic hymn or not, this hymn is greatly beloved by many people, because it evokes images of how God uses his almighty power for our good rather than using it to oppress us as slaves. In verse 1, the hymn takes us back to creation in Genesis chapters 1 and 2, where we learn about true history as the Lord carefully and deliberately brought about the magnificent creation of the universe and all things in it. And he did this all in 7 days simply by using his word. You have to suspend logic to think that the stars, moon, planets, and the rest of creation all happened by chance. The world and the universe that surrounds us isn't a random act of amino acids accidentally aligning just the right way to bring about the existence of all things. Rather, as Psalm 19 verse 1 says, "The heavens declare the glory of God, and the sky above proclaims his handiwork." Creation is a purposeful act of God brought about so that he could share his life and his love with you. In verse 2, which we aren't going to hear today, the hymn continues to look at the magnificence of creation from a more personal aspect. It moves from looking at the sky above and the entire universe to considering the beauty of the forest, birds in the trees, majestic mountains, peaceful brooks of water, and gentle breezes. These items of nature remind us that the Lord isn't a distant God, but rather this great God shows himself to be a very personal God who created all things in this world for our enjoyment. Not only are the stars and sky beautiful, but so are the birds and trees that stand right outside our door. Of course, the ultimate greatness of God is discussed in verse 3. This great God who made all of heaven and earth showed his true loving character for you and for me and for all people by coming to earth in the person of Jesus Christ so that he could go to the cross where verse 3 says, he bled and died to take away my sin. This is an amazing God who is unlike any of the gods created through human imagination. Rather than asking us to serve him, he serves us by dying on the cross in our place to redeem us from sin, death, and the devil. And as a result of his work, we now have eternal life. Finally, in verse 4, which we also don't have time to hear today, the hymn ends on a high note of looking forward to the last day when Jesus will come in triumph to take us from the sin and pain of this world and to the eternal peace and joy of the world to come. Our God is indeed great, and we're right to proclaim this because he uses his greatness to give us forgiveness and eternal life. So let's hear how great thou art.

0: This has been Pastor Mike Belinsky serving St. John's Lutheran Church of Beamer and Zion Lutheran Church of Rural Bancroft. You can hear this recording again, watch our church services, and find the times for our services on either one of our Facebook pages. The grace of our Lord Jesus Christ, the love of God the Father, and the communion of the Holy Spirit be with you always. Amen.
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1: I'm Connie Green in the KTIC News Center, which is sponsored by TNT Coins in Fremont, appraising and buying coins, silver, jewelry, and collectible treasures. Extreme heat indexes are expected today. The combination of high heat and high humidity will intensify and could result in illness or death. The Elkhorn Logan Valley Public Health Department is encouraging those who are more prone to heat-related illness, such as outside workers, disabled, elderly, or young children, to avoid being outdoors when at all possible. The area is in a heat advisory this afternoon through 9 p.m. Heat indexes can feel like 107 degrees. Vehicles, construction work sites, and houses with no cooling are areas where the heat can be dangerous. The health department recommends avoiding sugary beverages, drinking plenty of water, staying in air-conditioned areas, wearing light-colored and loose-fitting clothes. If you must be outside, you're encouraged to take frequent breaks in the shade to help avoid heat-related illness or injury. The hot temperatures and high humidity hits a large swath of the Midwest, with portions of Nebraska, Iowa, Kansas, Missouri, Arkansas, and Oklahoma, along with the southeast corner of South Dakota. You should be prepared for more of the same heat and humidity tomorrow, according to the National Weather Service. Some of us may seek relief from the heat by going swimming. The Nebraska Game and Parks Commission is strongly encouraging the use of life jackets if you are at any of the swim areas at Nebraska State Parks. If you are on a watercraft, life jackets are required, and those being towed by a boat while on skis, a tube, or other flotation device, life jackets are required in that instance as well. More information on life jacket use and areas available for swimming and boating can be found online at outdoornebraska.org. If you see a rail truck on Aerial Railroad spraying paint on the rails, it's not for looks. It has a purpose. In hot weather, railroad tracks, usually made of steel, can expand and damage rail anchors and fasteners, causing rail misalignment, which can result in derailments. Union Pacific safety officials say the company is taking proactive measures to help curtail the potential derailments by using a European method to cool tracks. Spraying white paint on the rails helps reflect the heat rather than absorb it. This can result in a 20-degree drop in temperature, which greatly reduces the risk of rail shifting. More information on that practice can be found at up.com. The cost of school lunches have been set for the upcoming school year, according to West Point Beamer School Superintendent D.J. Weddle.
2: Yeah, so what happens is we generally put in kind of a formula that says, you know, number of students we have, what we charge for meals, and then the federal calculator kind of gives us a range of what we should be charging. It recommended that we up our prices by about 18 cents, but I'm going to reiterate, some of the success of the summer meal program is we don't make a ton off of the summer meal program, but it helps to help support our regular meal program throughout the year, then the additional money that we do make. So I think we've been able to keep those costs down. So instead of going up the 18 cents that the calculator kind of had recommended, we're only raising our meals by about 5 cents a piece. So and it's just on lunches. So it's for our pre-K 4 lunch and our student 512 lunch. Those will all be going up. Pre-K was $3.35, it'll be $3.40. Grades 5 through 12 was $3.55, it'll go to $3.60. And also, we raised the same amount, 5 cents for our adult meals that we have for our teachers and all of our staff here as well.
1: The next meeting of the West Point Beamer School Board is July 13th at 6:30 p.m. The Dodge County Sheriff's Office is among those area law enforcement agencies that participated in the Make It Click safety campaign that ran through May 31st. A grant from the Nebraska Department of Transportation's Highway Safety Office made it possible for 9 Dodge County deputies to work 178 overtime hours. The results of that effort include 43 drivers cited for speeding, 7 minor in possession, 6 drunk driving arrests, 6 seatbelt violations, and among other incidents, during this time, 10 fugitives were apprehended along with 2 felony arrests. A personal injury accident, 2 medical alarms, and 2 grass fires are on the activity summary yesterday for the North Bend Volunteer Fire and Rescue Department. Additionally, the North Bend crews trained last night on extraction techniques, among other safety measures. More fundraising efforts for the West Point 4th of July fireworks display from 4 p.m. to 9 p.m. this evening. 15% of all sales at the West Point Dairy Queen will go towards the cost of fireworks. It's also a fun way to cool off. Those are the latest stories from the KTIC News Center.
3: Heat advisory begins at 1 p.m. this afternoon. Daytime highs approaching 92 this afternoon. Under mainly clear skies, winds out of the south 15 to 20 miles an hour. Partly cloudy skies tonight. Chance of thunderstorms. Lows level off around 71. Slight chance of thunderstorms. Tomorrow, high temperatures reach up to 92. Mainly sunny skies. I'm weatherology meteorologist Megan Mulford on West Point's 107.9 The Bull.
0: Kicking off another hour of Nebraska's Best Country from the Deersford Lincoln Studios, Fremont, USA.

0: Checking things off that list with Toby. Country's all-time hits, 107.9 The Bull, Nebraska's best country. Good afternoon to you. I'm Joel Janacek. Welcome into the noon hour on our Tuesday. Thank you so much for being here inside the Deers Ford Lincoln Studios. Looking for your next ride, new or pre-owned, find it at Deers Ford Lincoln in Fremont. We have a jam-packed noon hour to send your direction. We'll have agribusiness updates galore. Also, we'll hear from the fine folks at the Clarkson Mid-States Rodeo, which is coming up this weekend. And, of course, a little bit of country music as well from the likes of Mark Chestnut. Right now, it's a noon look at sports on The Bull. I'm Joel Janacek. The Omaha World Herald has announced its all-state selections for high school baseball. GACC West Point Beamer's Isaac Ginther was named Class C All-State First Team. Elliot Reason and Mason Tell were both named All-State Honorable Mention. College World Series first-round pairings will have West Virginia playing Troy at 1 o'clock on Friday, followed by North Carolina against Ole Miss at 6 p.m. On Saturday, it'll be Alabama against Oklahoma at 2 p.m., followed by Georgia against Texas at 7 o'clock. Texas Tech quarterback Brendan Sorsby has been granted a temporary injunction against the NCAA that will allow him to play during the 2026 college football season. Sorsby received the decision from Lubbock Judge Ken Curry on Monday, 1 week after a hearing. As part of the decision, Sorsby will sit out the first two games of the season against Abilene Christian and Oregon State. However, he will return for the Big 12 opener on September 18th against Houston. The court decided that Sorsby would suffer, quote, probable, imminent, and irreparable injury, end quote, if he were not allowed to participate in college athletics while his case proceeds through the legal system. Specifically, the judge ruled that Sorsby would lose access to high-level training and the ability to maximize his athletic potential, thereby complicating his decision to enter the 2026 NFL supplemental draft. Sorsby was ruled permanently ineligible by the NCAA after admitting to placing thousands of bets over 4 years, including multiple on his own team while redshirting at Indiana. I'm Joel Janacek. Get more sports anytime at KTICradio.com.
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5: The San Antonio Spurs won at New York in Game 3 of the NBA Finals, 115-111. The Knicks' lead in the series is 2-1. New York will host Game 4 on Wednesday. Jalen Brunson scored 32 points in defeat. The Knicks had outscored him by 18 in the second quarter, had a halftime lead, but Victor Wembanyama and company come up with the W. Wemby with 32 points, 6 assists, 1 turnover. In the WNBA, Caitlin Clark of Indiana hit the game-winning 3. The Fever won at Washington 78-76. The LA Kings' new head coach will be Peter Laviolette. A judge in Texas gave Texas Tech quarterback Brendan Sorsby an injunction to play this season. The NCAA has appealed. Alabama and Oklahoma baseball each advanced to the College World Series. San Diego sent the Reds to a fifth straight loss, 6-2. Washington came back for a 4-3 win at the Giants.
6: It is time for this week's update from Kalp Seed and Fertilizer in West Point. 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
7: Timing is everything in corn, and the corn is in that V5, V6 stage right now, which is ideal timing for a free ride. 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Let it have that free ride right to the fields for that corn plant will really respond to those products at this stage.
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6: Jeff Pribnow, Kalp Seed and Fertilizer in West Point, with this week's update.
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10: 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Joining us now from the Rodeo Committee is Chuck Hamernick. And Chuck, this rodeo, 36 years, just keeps getting bigger and better, doesn't it?
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11: We've got all the Mid-States events, so we've got the barrels and the Bronx and bulls and tie-down roping and the breakaway. 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We've got sheep riding for the kids. We've got full docket both night, and it should be a great show. 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
10: We'll see you in Clarkson this Friday and Saturday with rodeo action starting at 7:30 both nights.
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0: Nebraska's best country, 107.9 The Bull. Well, I'm not going to be making any headlines by saying this. I'm not going to be making any breaking news stories. This is something we've all known for a while. Everything is more expensive these days. Yes, so much so that certain things that used to seem normal and affordable now feel like a luxury. Here are a few things that are ridiculously overpriced these days. Again, things that used to be affordable that now feel like a luxury. Vet care. As in veterinarian care, it's way too expensive and pet insurance never seems to cover it. Also, red meat. The rest of the groceries are so much money that people started cutting back on their protein too. Also, the cost of maintenance on your house. Good luck getting anything fixed for a reasonable price. Also, we have cable television, movie tickets, sneakers, babysitters, concert tickets. Yes, the fees at one point were absolutely out of control for concert tickets. Somebody commented on this. I saw Bob Dylan for $6.50 back in the day. Crazy. Also on the list, we have the dentist. And lastly, any house. Someone said, in 1955, my parents bought their home for $16,000. My father made $5,000 a year. Today, that same house sold for $1.7 million. So that's kind of crazy. What about you? What's something that you used to think was affordable and now has become a luxury? A lot of things to choose from, right? Well, the noon futures update from the Rural Radio Network, the music back to back from Dirks and Jason Aldean.
1: 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Grains are mixed to mostly higher today still as stocks are trading lower and crude oil is down about $3 a barrel. Corn futures are slightly higher, though they have come about 6 cents off their morning highs and are headed towards unchanged. This morning, we had a flash sale of 120,000 metric tons of corn sold to unknown destinations, and demand is looking good, though trade is watching that record-setting corn harvest in South America right now. Wheat futures are 3 to 4 cents higher, with winter wheat harvest about 11% finished and the spring wheat crop planting about 98% done. Soybeans are lower with the market still waiting to see if China steps in to do any buying, but the lack of Chinese purchases continues to keep pressure on these bean futures. July corn is up 2 1/4 at 420 3/4. December up 1 1/4 at 447 1/4. July soybeans are unchanged at 1115 3/4. November down 1 3/4 at 1133 3/4. July Chicago wheat up 4 1/2 at 587 3/4. September up 3 at 598 3/4. July Kansas City wheat up 5 3/4 at 635 1/4. September up 4 1/4 at 644. July soybean meal down 10 at 302.60. July bean oil up 62 at 75.18. June live cattle are up 72 cents at 247.25. August up 180 at 238.52. August feeders up 260 at 353.30. September up 265 at 350.10. July lean hogs are down 72 cents at 96.65. 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

0: Oh, yeah, tried that in a small town. Jason Aldean, 107.9, The Bull, Nebraska's Best Country. Hey there again, everybody. Welcome back to the Noon Hour. I'm Joel Janacek, working our way through. We are hanging out in the Deers Ford Lincoln studios. Deers Ford Lincoln is home of the Auto Amigos. Follow Fernando and Tony on Facebook, Instagram, and TikTok. Well, if you need help putting together a summer playlist, there's a list of the 50 best country summer songs. TasteOfCountry.com put together that listing. The top 15 include Barefoot Blue Jean Night from Jake Owen, Day Drinking by Little Big Town, Wagon Wheel from Darius Rucker. We got Pontoon from Little Big Town, Beer Never Broke My Heart by Luke Combs, Short Skirt Weather from Kane Brown, No Shoes, No Shirt, No Problems from Kenny Chesney, A Little Strawberry Wine by Dina Carter. Also, It's 5 o'clock Somewhere from Alan and Jimmy, Chicken Fried by the Zach Brown Band, Buy Me a Boat by Chris Jansen. We also got Margaritaville, Jimmy Buffett, All Summer Long, Kid Rock, Summertime, Kenny Chesney, of course, doing a little Floating Down the Chattahoochee with Alan Jackson. Again, that is 15 from the 50 best country summer songs according to tasteofcountry.com. Check it out. You can see the full list there as well. It might help you put together your summer country music playlist as well. So to come here in the Noon Hour, we'll get to Bullseye Weather, then music back to back from Randy Travis and King George on the Bull.
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4: A heat advisory begins at 1 p.m. this afternoon and remains in effect until 9 p.m. tonight. A blend of clouds and sun this afternoon with a slight chance for storms. Daytime highs approaching 92. Winds out of the south 15 to 20 miles an hour. Partly cloudy again tonight. Slight chance of thunderstorms. Lows dip down to about 71. I'm weatherology meteorologist Megan Mulford on West Point's 107.9 The Bull.
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0: Write it down. Take some notes. King George, country's all-time hits on the Bull. The 11th annual Bob Dakota Fire Prevention Family Fun Day is this Saturday, 11 a.m. to 2 p.m. at the Fremont State Lakes Activity Center, Lake 16 in Fremont. 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
2: 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That's the name. 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

What do Kenny Chesney and the great sci-fi TV show Doctor Who have in common? Don't blink. And if you know, you know. Nebraska's best country, 107.9 The Bull. Good afternoon again, my friends. Welcome into the 1 o'clock hour on our Tuesday. I'm Joel Janacek. Thank you so much for being with us here inside the Deere's Ford Lincoln Studios. 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Thanks for being with us on this Tuesday. It is Tuesday, June 9th. Today is National Donald Duck Day. Yes, we are celebrating 92 years of Donald Duck Day. It is also National Earl Day, so if you know anybody named Earl, be sure to give them a special shout out. It is a National Forklift Safety Day today. For all of those that are certified, we salute you. It is National Call Your Doctor Day, and it is also National Strawberry Rhubarb Pie Day. Some of the famous birthdays we're celebrating today. Actress Mae Whitman is 38. Annie Marks on Good Girls. Amber Holt on Parenthood. And the voice of Tinkerbell in the Disney fairy movies. Actress Natalie Portman is 45. Jane Foster in the Thor movies, of course, was in the Star Wars prequels as well. Actress Michaela Cotinlin is 48. Angela on Bones. Man, I had such a crush for on her back in the day. And love Bones, one of my all-time favorite shows. Singer Matthew Bellamy is 48. Lead singer, songwriter for the group Muse. Former New England Patriots linebacker who briefly coached the Arizona Wildcats, Teddy Bruschi, is 53. Actor Johnny Depp is 63. Actor Michael J. Fox is 65. Dickie V, baby! Dick Vitale is 87. And like we said earlier, Donald Duck is 92. So there you go. Some of the people, some of the holidays we're celebrating on this Tuesday, June 9th. Three in a row now from Garth, Dolly, and Luke Combs.

0: 107.9 The Bull. The Dairy Queen West Point 4th of July fundraiser is going on later today from 4 to 9 tonight at the Dairy Queen in West Point. 15% of all sales donated to the West Point fireworks display. 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Tonight, 15% of all sales will be donated to the West Point fireworks display. Find all the details, KTICradio.com, underneath events. On the way, we'll get a closing market report from the Rural Radio Network. We'll hit you with some bullseye weather, and we will play the Fremont Builder Supply high-low game, too. All that and more coming up in moments on The Bull.
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4: 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Grains are mixed to mostly higher today as stocks are trading lower and crude oil is down about $3 a barrel. The Energy Secretary says the traffic through the Strait of Hormuz has picked up and that has sent spot crude oil down for the day, which has come in here in the last hour or so and started to weigh on the commodities. Corn futures have spent most of the session higher, but as we head into today's close, the new crop contracts have gone slightly into the red. Soybeans are still 2 to 4 cents lower without much help from the export demand, and planting pace is well ahead of the average. Wheat futures are holding on to some slight gains with support from the crop progress report, but pressure coming in from that crude market. July corn is up 1.5 at 420 1/4. December unchanged at 446. March down 1/4 at 460 1/2. July soybeans down 2 1/4 at 1113 1/2. November down 3 1/2 at 1132. July Chicago wheat up 3 1/2 at 586 3/4. September up 2 1/2 at 598 1/4. July Kansas City wheat up 2 3/4 at 632 1/2. September up 2 at 641 3/4. July soybean meal is down 160 at 301.20. July soybean oil up 27 at 74.83. June live cattle are up $1.50 at 248.02. August up 297 at 239.70. August feeders up 345 at 354.15. September up 325 at 350.70. July lean hogs down $1.22 at 96.15. August down 145 at 94.70. 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
9: Bullseye Weather.
10: A heat of
9: advisory remains in effect. Slight chance for storms this afternoon. Otherwise, sunshine mixed with clouds at times. High temperatures reach up to 92. South winds 15 to 20 miles an hour. Partly cloudy skies again. Tonight, slight chance of thunderstorms. Lows level off around 71. Lots of sunshine. Tomorrow, slight chance of thunderstorms. High of 92. I'm weatherology meteorologist Megan Mulford on West Point's 107.9 The Bull.
2: Thank you very much, Megan. Yes, friends, please stay cool out there, warming up in a hurry today. That heat advisory is currently in effect until 9 o'clock tonight. Heat index values up to around 107 degrees, so do please stay cool. And you know what would be really cool? Giving away some money. Yeah, we're going to try and do that now with the Fremont Builder Supply high-low game. If you'd like to be our contestant today, we'll take caller number 9, 402-372-91. 191. If you would like to play the high-low game today, we'll take caller 9-372-9191.
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0: Nebraska's best country, 107.9 The Bull. 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We are about 7 days into the game since bringing it back last Monday, and so far, no winner, though we are kind of starting to get just a little bit closer, at least trending in the right direction now. Joining us to play the game today is Justine from Wisner. Justine, how are you doing today?
1: Not too bad.
0: Staying cool outside?
1: Trying, but I'm inside.
0: Oh, well, there you go. That helps. The best way to stay cool outside is to just be inside. So there you go. Justine, have you been listening recently? Do you know about where we the last couple guesses have been?
1: Yeah, I have a pretty good idea.
0: Okay, well, Justine, why don't you go ahead and hit us with that idea? How much money do you think is in the high-low vault today?
1: I'm going to go with $146.73.
0: Justine's guess, $146.73. Oh. Justine, too high today, but thank you very much for playing.
1: Thank you.
0: Thank you. Again, Justine's guess was $146.73. That guess is too high. So we will keep on whittling things down, I guess, as the game will continue. Again, this has been the High-Low Game being brought to you by Fremont Builder Supply and Deers Ford Lincoln in Fremont, USA. We'll catch you again tomorrow for a Wednesday edition of the game. It's all right here on Nebraska's Best Country, 107.9 The Bull.
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0: Russell Dickerson, Nebraska's Best Country, 107.9 The Bull. It is time now for funeral information. Sam Merritt, 57, of Wisner. Funeral services will be tomorrow, 10:30 a.m. at Zion Lutheran Church, Rural Bancroft. Visitation will be tonight from 5 to 7 p.m. at Minnick Funeral Home in Wisner, and will continue tomorrow 1 hour prior to the service at the church. Arrangements by Minnick Funeral Home for Sam Merritt, 57, of Wisner. Leroy Topp, 85, of Pilger. Funeral services will be 10:30 a.m. at the Rock Chapel and Museum in Pilger. Interment will be in the Pilger Cemetery with a luncheon to follow at the Cooper Community Center in Pilger. Visitation will be Thursday from 5 to 7 p.m. at the Rock Chapel and will continue on Friday 1 hour prior to the service. Minnick Funeral Home in Wisner is assisting the family with arrangements for Leroy Topp, 85, of Pilger. Janine Oswald Rush, 66, of Oregon City, Oregon. Gravesite services will be held on Saturday at 11 a.m. at St. Michael's Cemetery. Arrangements by Stokely Funeral Home for Janine Rush, 66, of Oregon City, Oregon. Dawn Walk, 85, of Schuyler. Funeral service will be held Tuesday, June 16th at 10:30 a.m. at Trinity Lutheran Church in Schuyler. Visitation will be Monday from 4 to 7 p.m. at Krautzel Funeral Chapel in Schuyler, committal in the Schuyler Cemetery. Krautzel Funeral Chapel is handling arrangements for Don Walk, 85, of Schuyler. That is funeral information for today, Tuesday, June 9th. You can read funeral information anytime with the Obit section of KTICradio.com. On the way, a forecast and Lee Ann Womack.
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2: A heat advisory continues until 9 p.m. tonight. Sunshine mixed with clouds at times this afternoon, with daytime highs approaching 92. South winds 15 to 20 miles an hour. Partly cloudy skies again tonight. Slight chance of thunderstorms. Lows level off around 71. Slight chance of thunderstorms. Tomorrow, 92. Mainly clear skies. I'm weatherology meteorologist Megan Mulford on West Point's 107.9 The Bull.
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107.9, the Bull Country's all-time hits from here in the Deers Ford Lincoln Studios. Good afternoon, I'm T.D. Gibbs. Today's 2 for 2, a couple of Alan Jackson hits, I Don't Even Know Your Name. And then, boy, I can agree with that last song, Papa Top, although with as hot as it is today, when I'm thinking about Papa Top, it's on a nice ice-cold bottle of water. Man, is it a warm one. 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

0: 107.9 The Bull, Nebraska's best country from the Deers Ford Lincoln Studios. I mentioned earlier how warm it is. Make me think about chugging ice water today. Our heat advisory is in effect until 9 o'clock tonight, and although our actual high is expected to be about 93, it could feel as hot as 107 all the way through 9 o'clock tonight. The hot temps and high humidity could cause heat illnesses, so a heat advisory in effect until 9 o'clock tonight. Coming up after a market report in Bullseye Weather, country from Zach Brown Band, Alan Jackson, Tracy Byrd, and more on 107.9 The Bull.
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4: 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July corn up 3/4 at 419.5, a high of 425.5, a low of 417.5. December down 3/4 at 445.25, a high of 451.5, a low of 443.75. July soybeans down 2 at 11.13 and 3 quarters, a high of 11.18 and a half, a low of 11.10 and a quarter. November down 3 and a half at 11.32, a high of 11.37 and a half, a low of 11.29 and 3 quarters. July Chicago wheat up 2 at 5.85 and a quarter, a high of 5.95, a low of 5.81 and 3 quarters. September up 1 at 5.96 and 3 quarters, a high of 6.06 and 3 quarters, a low of 5.94 and a quarter. July Kansas City wheat up 1 at 6.30 and 3 quarters, a high of 6.43 and 3 quarters, a low of 6.26. September up a half at 6.40 and a quarter, a high of 6.53, a low of 6.36 and a quarter. July soybean meal down 160 at 301.10, a high of 307, a low of 390. July soybean oil up 35 at 74.91, a high of 75.84, a low of 73.97. June live cattle were up 150 at 248.02, a high of 248.47, a low of 244.67. August up 297 at 239.70, a high of 240, a low of 235.15. August feeders up 345 at 354.15, a high of 355.07, a low of 349.05. September up 325 at 350.70, a high of 351.87, a low of 345.80. July lean hogs down $1.22 at 96.15, a high of 98.17, a low of 95.92. That's a look at your closing markets. 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
7: A heat advisory continues until 9 p.m. tonight. Sunshine mixed with clouds at times this afternoon, with daytime highs approaching 92. South winds 15 to 20 miles an hour. Partly cloudy skies again tonight. Slight chance of thunderstorms. Lows level off around 71. Slight chance of thunderstorms. Tomorrow, 92. Mainly clear skies. I'm weatherology meteorologist Megan Mulford on West Point's 107.9 The Bull.
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1: 107.9 The Bull, country's all-time hits from the Deers Ford Lincoln Studios. There are a couple of West Point 4th of July fundraisers going on to help raise some funds for the West Point fireworks display. You can get the details for both of those events that are happening this week with our events page at kticeradio.com. And one of those events is tonight, the Dairy Queen West Point 4th of July fundraiser from 4 this afternoon until 9 o'clock tonight at DQ in West Point. 15% of sales will be donated to the West Point fireworks display. We have music from Michael Peterson and Dylan Scott coming up on 107.9 The Bull.
2: 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I'm Alex Makovica. We're joined by Nebraska Soybean Board's Jason Pankey to give us an overview of conditions up in northeast Nebraska. Jason, tell us a little bit more about what you guys are seeing up there.
3: Well, so planting season was kind of stretched out for a little while. Some growers up here had put in soybeans early there in April, and some had waited. And it seemed like they all decided to come out of the ground about the same time this year. The weather finally started to cooperate, and we got some good timely rain and kind of took care of a lot of the problems that we had early in the spring. Looking ahead here, we've had some pretty decent rains here the last, I'd say, 10 days to 2 weeks. And now we are just going to prepare. Beans are going to need some post-spraying done. And weeds are growing very well now. So,
2: yeah, crazy how fast that can happen. Talk more about the weed pressure that you guys are facing up in northeast Nebraska, some management things that you are now considering as we transition.
3: I guess weed pressure-wise, beans might only be a few inches tall, but those weeds can sure grow and kind of take over a field in a hurry. So I guess that's kind of one of the main things that I've been looking at as we go kind of drive out and scout our fields and see when things need to be post-sprayed.
2: All right, thanks so much. That again, Jason Pankey joining us. He serves District 2 on the Nebraska Soybean Board and farms up in northeast Nebraska in the Craig area. And for more information, you can go to nebraskasoybeans.org. That's this week's Nebraska Soybean Report, brought to you by soybean farmers and their checkoff.
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107.9, the Bull Country's all-time hits from the Deers Ford Lincoln Studios. I had our sister station Summer Stream up in the 10 o'clock hour this morning, and I noted some of the tunes I heard him play. Everything, every little thing she does is magic. The fun one from the Police. Huey Lewis in the News, The Power of Love. Van Halen, Why Can't This Be Love? Billy Joel, Big Shot. Summer Stream is our station that plays you the best pop and rock hits of the 80s with some 60s, 70s, and 90s too. It's brought to you by Sapp Brothers Petroleum of West Point, Dairy Queen of West Point, and Sioux Gateway Airport, so that it's free to listen to as much as you want and hardly ever away from the music. 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
13: 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In a local Cumming County trial, 8 cattle in the control group were lost to heat-related stress, while 0 were lost with GlucoBest. This is Michael Kenobi. Call Grain State Soya in West Point, 402-372-2429 today, and get ahead of the heat.
14: Grain futures end of the day mixed today. Livestock futures likewise mixed on the mercantile. Chad Moyer with you, and a recap of the ag futures close. Corn and wheat markets continue to see marginal relief from the late May, early June price selling. July boards moving a little bit higher, second session in a row. A little bit of pressure off the daily highs, though. Bullish confidence remains kind of shaken. Soybean futures, again, unable to sustain the move higher on a positive influence from the soybean oil market, falling for the 8th consecutive session. In the outside markets, crude oil futures fell moderately following comments from the energy secretary that commercial traffic through the Strait of Hormuz is rising and will continue to rise. President Trump also said that a deal deal with Iran is only a few days away, despite the flare-up in tensions in the Middle East. Equity markets broke away from war-related influence. Today, trade a little bit lower in a tech-driven sell-off. Here are the settlements for today. July corn, three quarters up at 419 and a half. September steady at 427 and a half. December corn down three quarters at 445 and a quarter. July soybeans down 2 cents at 1113 and

0: 3 quarters, August down 2.5 at 11.18 3/4, and November beans down 3.5 at 11.32. July bean oil up 35, 74.91. July soybean meal down 160 a ton, 301.10. July Kansas City wheat a penny higher at 6.30 3/4. September up 0.5 at 6.40 1/4, and December up 0.25 at 6.54 1/2. Livestock futures, we were higher in cattle, weaker in hogs today. August live cattle 297 higher at 239.70. October up 277 at 232.12. And December up 207, 231.65. August feeder cattle 345 higher at 354.15. September up 325 at 350.70. October up 312 at 346.90. In the lean hogs, July down 122 at 96.15. August down 145 at 94.70. October hogs down 135 at $81 even. Also on the Merck milk futures, July class 3 milk down 19 cents, 16.65. August down 12, 17.16. And September down 16 at 17.62. Cash cattle country, yesterday there was a little bit of trade early this morning. Nebraska, according to USDA, 1,500 head traded hands. Some live business at 252, dressed at 405 to 406. In Iowa, about 270 head traded hands, 256 to 260 on a live basis, and dressed was 403. Other than that, there hasn't been any other business. And cattle country is pretty quiet today. There are some bids in Nebraska at 403. They are being passed. We do not have any firm asking prices in the north. In the south, asking prices 258 to 260, but no bids are on the table yet. Hog trade today from the terminals, barrels and gilt steady at 60, sows a dollar lower, 50 to 56. Livestock slaughter, today's cattle slaughter, 109,000 head, 211,000 for the week. That is down 3,000 from last week, down from 229,000 a year ago. Hog slaughter yesterday was revised to 465,000, today 485,000. That makes 950,000 for the week, down 8,000 from last week, also down 8,000 from a year ago. That's markets on KTIC. Chad Moyer reporting.
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3: A heat advisory continues. Sunshine mixed with clouds at times this afternoon, with daytime highs approaching 93. Winds out of the south, 15 to 20 miles an hour. Partly cloudy skies again. Tonight, slight chance of thunderstorms. Lows dip down to about 70. Slight chance of thunderstorms. Tomorrow, high temperatures reach up to 90. Mainly sunny skies. I'm weatherology meteorologist Megan Mulford on West Point's 107.9 The Bull.
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8: A heat advisory continues. Sunshine mixed with clouds at times this afternoon, with daytime highs approaching 93. Winds out of the south, 15 to 20 miles an hour. Partly cloudy skies again. Tonight, slight chance of thunderstorms. Lows dip down to about 70. Slight chance of thunderstorms. Tomorrow, high temperatures reach up to 90. Mainly sunny skies. I'm weatherology meteorologist Megan Mulford on West Point's 107.9 The Bull.
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1: 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Very hot and humid day today. And a heat advisory is in effect until 9 o'clock tonight for much of the Bull listening area. The hot temps and high humidity could cause heat illnesses. National Weather Service cautions us to drink plenty of fluid, stay in AC when possible, out of the sun, and check up on relatives and neighbors. 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We have Cash Grain Bids with Chad Moyer on the way, and country from Justin Moore, George Burge, and more on 107.9 The Bull.
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9: Here is a check on Tuesday's Cash Grain Bids. I'm Chad Moyer. Central Valley Ag 8120 at Randolph has corn at 374, soybeans 1059. The Oakland East Hub has corn at 382 and soybeans 1063. Elgin has corn at 381, soybeans 1049. At Humphrey, corn is 378, soybeans 1046. Laurel has corn at 374, soybeans 1059. At Monroe, corn is 385, soybeans 1051. Royal has corn at 373, soybeans 1055. Wakefield field is corn at 369, soybeans 1054. Hinton, Iowa has corn at 394, soybeans 1069. Cooperative Supply, Dodge, Howells, Lee, and Richland, corn at 378, soybeans 1044. Frontier Cooperative, Brainerd corn 381, soybeans 1057. Columbus has corn at 390, soybeans 1056. David City soybeans 1058. At Mead, corn is 387, soybeans 1059. Skylar has corn at 385, soybeans 1060. Wheat at 539. Weston has corn at 377, soybeans 1052. Yanka has corn at 382. Central Plains Milling at Howells has corn at 393. October is 397. Norfolk Crush has soybeans at 1124. October is 1077. North Bend Grain, corn at 384, soybeans 1080. Schuyler Grain at Fremont, corn at 379, wheat at 601, and soybeans 1054. ADM Lincoln soybeans at 1114, October is 1102. ADM Columbus corn at 410, October is 430. ADM Fremont soybeans at 1114, October is 1102. ADM Fremont elevator, corn at 383, soybeans 1099. ADM Wisner, corn at 375, soybeans 1069. ADM Newman Grove has corn at 380, soybeans 1064. And ADM at Enola has corn at 385 and soybeans 1059. Lincoln Premium Poultry at the mill at Fremont, corn at 393, October is 420. Michael Foods, Wakefield, Bloomfield, both have corn at 375. Farmers Pride of Battle Creek, corn 372, soybeans 1069. At Osmond, corn is 370 and soybeans 1057. Wisner Farmers Elevator has corn at 384, October $4 even. Farmers Cooperative at Pilger, Winside, and Wayne, corn at 366, soybeans 1053. Cargill Corn Milling at Blair has corn at 411, October is 425. Cargill Soy Processing, Sioux City, soybeans 1148, October is 1092. Cargill Ag Horizons at Albion, corn at 399 and soybeans 1055. Beamer Grain at Beamer, corn 365. Husker Ag Ethanol Plainview, corn at 382, October is 405. Bungie Grain at Fremont, corn is 395, October 405. Soybeans at 1089, October 1082. Bungie at Council Bluffs has soybeans at 1108, October 1087. At the Anderson

0: What time zone am I on? What country am I in?
1: It doesn't matter. It's 5 o'clock somewhere.
0: It's always on 5 in Margaritaville, come to think of it.
1: Yeah, I heard that.
0: You've been there, haven't you?
1: Yes, sir.
0: I've seen your boat there.

0: 107.9 The Bull, country's all-time hits from the Deers Ford Lincoln Studios. I was looking at some of the songs our sister station Summer Stream has played in the last hour. Missing You from John Waite. Don't Stand So Close to Me, The Police. More Than a Feeling from Boston. Eye of the Tiger from Survivor. 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
3: Time for another spotlight on the Clarkson Rodeo. Joining us now, the voice of the Clarkson Rodeo, that is Dwayne Bellin. He's going to be on the microphone both nights with rodeo action starting at 7:30. Tell us a little bit of background on yourself, why you turned yourself into a rodeo announcer.
4: Been a rodeo contestant for several years. 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
4: 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And then great rides, bad rides, whatever it is, or, you know, good runs, bad runs. 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
3: Finding ways to interact with, like, the rodeo clown and maybe the bullfighter, how does that roll each time?
4: Sometimes you know them, sometimes you don't. And it's just being a personality, kind of get to know them a little bit beforehand and just roll with it.
3: And then what is maybe your favorite rodeo event?
4: My favorite event would be the steer wrestling. I just love the athleticism of the cowboys and then the agility of those horses going from 0 to 30 miles an hour and then falling off onto a stampeding farm animal wrestling to the ground.
3: What do you love about the Clarkson Rodeo?
4: The atmosphere. They got a great committee there, great crowd, and it's just a fun place to be. I mean, the Clarkson is probably one of my most favorite rodeos we have.
3: Again, rodeo action this Friday and Saturday night in Clarkson starting at 7:30. That'll do it for this update on KTIC.
5: A heat advisory continues until 9 p.m. tonight. Partly cloudy tonight with a slight chance for storms. Lows around 70. Southerly winds 15 to 20 miles per hour. Slight chance of thunderstorms tomorrow. Highs level off around 90. Mainly clear skies. Mainly clear skies tomorrow night. Thunderstorms likely 60. I'm weatherology meteorologist Laura Lockwood on West Point's 107.9 The Bull.
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107.9 The Bull, Nebraska's best country on KTIC-FM West Point. 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

loud and proud in Cumming County and serving the communities of West Point, Wisner, Beamer, and Bancroft. 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

0: 107.9, the Bull, Nebraska's best country from the Deers Ford Lincoln Studios. There are a couple of opportunities this week to get some food and help raise money for the West Point 4th of July fireworks show. Going on right now until 9 o'clock tonight at the Dairy Queen in West Point, 15% of sales will be donated to the West Point fireworks display. 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
5: Good afternoon. I'm Steve White with Livestock News. New World Screwworm now showing up in two U.S. states. Colin Woodall, CEO of the National Cattlemen's Beef Association, says they were not caught by surprise.
6: This is something that, quite frankly, we as the cattle industry have been expecting for several months now. Ever since New World Screwworm made it out of Guatemala into Mexico right before Thanksgiving of 2024, we expected this to be inevitable. But that gave us over 18 months to get prepared. So what we have seen here since the confirmation by Secretary Rollins is that we're ready. The plan is solid. It's in place.
5: It's been 60 years since the U.S. had to deal with screwworm, and it took almost 40 years to eradicate.
6: The New World screwworm female fly only mates once in her life cycle. So if you mate her with a sterile male, that's how you eradicate it, and that is a tried and true system. The thing that we're dealing with right now is getting enough flies to be able to eradicate it once again. Right now, we're only producing about 100 million flies a week. This is at the facility down in Panama, and the estimates are in order for us to eradicate it again, we will need 500 million flies a week.
5: Woodall said more help is on the way.
6: We expect to start seeing more flies coming out of a new facility or a retrofitted facility in Mexico here later this summer. And then, of course, Secretary Rollins has broken ground into the process of constructing our own sterile fly production facility down in South Texas.
5: Again, that's Colin Woodall of NCBA. Representatives from NCBA will be attending the Nebraska Cattlemen Mid-Year Meeting going on this week in Dawson County. 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
1: A heat advisory continues until 9 p.m. tonight. Partly cloudy tonight with a slight chance for storms. Lows around 70. Southerly winds 15 to 20 miles per hour. Slight chance of thunderstorms tomorrow. Highs level off around 90. Mainly clear skies. Mainly clear skies tomorrow night. Thunderstorms likely 60. I'm weatherology meteorologist Laura Lockwood on West Point's 107.9 The Bull.
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0: 107.9 The Bull, country's all-time hits from the Deers Ford Lincoln Studios. Very hot weather today into tonight. Our heat advisory goes until 9 o'clock tonight. At times, it could feel as hot as 107 degrees. And those hot temps and high humidity could cause heat illnesses. We also have a chance. Right now, it's not the biggest chance of showers and thunderstorms late tonight into the early morning hours. But worth noting that with the atmospheric conditions we have right now, if we get thunderstorms tonight, they could be loud. We'll keep an eye on that for you. We have Bullseye weather on the way. 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
11: A heat advisory continues until 9 p.m. tonight. Partly cloudy tonight with a slight chance for storms. Lows around 70. Southerly winds 15 to 20 miles per hour. Slight chance of thunderstorms tomorrow. Highs level off around 90. Mainly clear skies. Mainly clear skies tomorrow night. Thunderstorms likely 60. I'm weatherology meteorologist Laura Lockwood on West Point's 107.9 The Bull.
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0: Green in the KTIC News Center, which is sponsored by TNT Coins in Fremont, appraising and buying coins, silver, jewelry, and collectible treasures. Extreme heat indexes are expected today. The combination of high heat and high humidity will intensify and could result in illness or death. The Elkhorn Logan Valley Public Health Department is encouraging those who are more prone to heat-related illness, such as outside workers, disabled, elderly, or young children, to avoid being outdoors when at all possible. The area is in a heat advisory this afternoon through 9 p.m. Heat indexes can feel like 107 degrees. Vehicles, construction work sites, and houses with no cooling are areas where the heat can be dangerous. The health department recommends avoiding sugary beverages, drinking plenty of water, staying in air-conditioned areas, wearing light-colored and loose-fitting clothes. If you must be outside, you're encouraged to take frequent breaks in the shade to help avoid heat-related illness or injury. The hot temperatures and high humidity hits a large swath of the Midwest, with portions of Nebraska, Iowa, Kansas, Missouri, Arkansas, and Oklahoma, along with the southeast corner of South Dakota. You should be prepared for more of the same heat and humidity tomorrow, according to the National Weather Service. Some of us may seek relief from the heat by going swimming. The Nebraska Game and Parks Commission is strongly encouraging the use of life jackets if you are at any of the swim areas at Nebraska State Parks. If you are on a watercraft, life jackets are required, and those being towed by a boat while on skis, a tube, or other flotation device, life jackets are required in that instance as well. More information on life jacket use and areas available for swimming and boating can be found online at outdoornebraska.org. If you see a rail truck on aerial railroad spraying paint on the rails, it's not for looks. It has a purpose. In hot weather, railroad tracks, usually made of steel, can expand and damage rail anchors and fasteners, causing rail misalignment, which can result in derailments. Union Pacific safety officials say the company is taking proactive measures to help curtail the potential derailments by using a European method to cool tracks. Spraying white paint on the rails helps reflect the heat rather than absorb it. This can result in a 20-degree drop in temperature, which greatly reduces the risk of rail shifting. More information on that practice can be found at up.com. The cost of school lunches have been set for the upcoming school year, according to West Point Beamer School Superintendent D.J. Weddle.
1: Yeah, so what happens is we generally put in kind of a formula that says, you know, number of students we have, what we charge for meals, and then the federal calculator kind of gives us a range of what we should be charging. It recommended that we up our prices by about 18 cents, but I'm going to reiterate some of the success of the summer meal program is we don't make a ton off of the summer meal program, but it helps to help support our regular meal program throughout the year, then the additional money that we do make. So I think we've been able to keep those costs down. So instead of going up the 18 cents that the calculator kind of had recommended, we're only raising our meals by about 5 cents a piece. So and it's just on lunches. So it's for our pre-K-4 lunch and our student 512 lunch. Those will all be going up. Pre-K was $3.35, it'll be $3.40. Grades 5 through 12 was $3.55, it'll go to $3.60. And also we raised the same amount, 5 cents for our adult meals that we have for our teachers and all of our staff here as well.
0: The next meeting of the West Point Beamer School Board is July 13th at 6:30 p.m. The Dodge County Sheriff's Office is among those area law enforcement agencies that participated in the Make It Click safety campaign that ran through May 31st. A grant from the Nebraska Department of Transportation's Highway Safety Office made it possible for 9 Dodge County deputies to work 178 overtime hours. The results of that effort include 43 drivers

0: cited for speeding, 7 minor in possession, 6 drunk driving arrests, 6 seatbelt violations, and among other incidents during this time, 10 fugitives were apprehended along with 2 felony arrests. A personal injury accident, 2 medical alarms, and 2 grass fires are on the activity summary yesterday for the North Bend Volunteer Fire and Rescue Department. Additionally, the North Bend crews trained last night on extraction techniques, among other safety measures. More fundraising efforts for the West Point 4th of July fireworks display from 4 p.m. to 9 p.m. this evening. 15% of all sales at the West Point Dairy Queen will go towards the cost of fireworks. It's also a fun way to cool off. Those are the latest stories from the KTIC News Center.
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2: The heat advisory continues until 9 p.m. tonight. Partly cloudy tonight with a slight chance for storms. Lows around 70. Southerly winds 15 to 20 miles per hour. Slight chance of thunderstorms tomorrow. Highs level off around 90. Mainly clear skies. Mainly clear skies tomorrow night. Thunderstorms likely 60. I'm weatherology meteorologist Laura Lockwood on West Point's 107.9 The Bull.
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We have requested Alabama Country coming up right after this from Neil McCoy on 107.9, the Bull Country.

0: 107.9 The Bull, country's all-time hits from the Deers Ford Lincoln Studios. You've heard us talking about our sister station, Summer Stream, the station playing you the best pop and rock hits of the 80s with some 60s, 70s, and 90s mixed in too. 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

0: with a slight chance for storms. Lows around 70. Southerly winds 15 to 20 miles per hour. Slight chance of thunderstorms tomorrow. Highs level off around 90. Mainly clear skies. Mainly clear skies tomorrow night. Thunderstorms likely 60. I'm weatherology meteorologist Laura Lockwood on West Point's 107.9 The Bull.
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107.9, the Bull Country's all-time hits from the Deers Ford Lincoln Studios. We're continuing those hits with this from Joe D. Messina on the Bull.

0: 107.9 The Bull, country's all-time hits from the Deers Ford Lincoln Studios. Good evening, I'm J.D. Gibbs. I have a little project to begin tonight that, in all honesty, I am wishing I would have got to a couple of weeks ago. I have a new-to-me truck. Rather large SUV, whatever you want to call it. And a couple of weeks ago, on a warm day, I noticed, that AC is not keeping up, like, at all. Like, it does not get cold. Which, on the cooler days, you know, 2.5 months ago, it was no big deal. This evening, oh man, I tell you, it's going to be like driving an oven with nice leather seats down the highway. So that's what I need to do tonight. Hook things up, see how much refrigerant I need to get. And if it's not hot enough by that point, run and get that refrigerant, because I tell you, man, I need to get that fixed. Whatever you have going on tonight, I hope you have a great night. And thanks for hanging out with 107.9 The Bull.
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2: Before the 1870s, if you wanted beef, you had to live where cattle were raised. Fresh meat couldn't travel more than a day or two before it spoiled. 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
1: 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Let's go to cattle country. First of all, here today, it was a pretty quiet day in cash cattle country. There were a few bids that were noted in Nebraska by a regional at 403, but it was passed. There is no firm asking prices in the north yet. In the south, no bids on the table today. Some asking prices were noted at 258 to 260 in parts of especially Texas. USDA did report a little bit of trade in Nebraska yesterday. 1,500 head traded hands at 252 live and 406 dressed. There was about 270 head in Iowa that traded hands at 256 to 260 live and 403 on a dressed basis. USDA says last week the live steer average in Nebraska was 256.49. The live heifer average 256.18. Dressed steer average 404.52. Dressed heifer average right at 405. And preliminary on the weight estimates from last week, live weights 1470, dressed 901. Both of those would be up a pound from the week before. Boxed beef cutouts today mixed. 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Total load count today, 138. Hog trade, Iowa, Minnesota, the average 97.52, up 134. Western Corn Belt up $1.37 at 97.48. Pork cutouts, carcass value 250 lower, 95.96. At the terminals, barrels and gilts steady at 60, sows one lower, 50 to 56. Last week's hog carcass weights, 292 live, 218 dressed, both unchanged from the week before. 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
13: A heat advisory continues until 9 p.m. tonight. Partly cloudy tonight with a slight chance for storms. Lows around 70. Southerly winds 15 to 20 miles per hour. Slight chance of thunderstorms tomorrow. Highs level off around 90. Mainly clear skies. Mainly clear skies tomorrow night. Thunderstorms likely 60. I'm weatherology meteorologist Laura Lockwood on West Point's 107.9 The Bull.
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6: A heat advisory continues until 9 p.m. tonight. Partly cloudy tonight with a slight chance for storms. Lows around 70. Southerly winds 15 to 20 miles per hour. Slight chance of thunderstorms tomorrow. Highs level off around 90. Mainly clear skies. Mainly clear skies tomorrow night. Thunderstorms likely 60. I'm weatherology meteorologist Laura Lockwood on West Point's 107.9 The Bull.
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